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3: You got in trouble for calling her Fat Sammy. 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
5: Really?
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3: Was it Paul?
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4: No complaints about that.
3: Nobody comes to our defense.
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I try to the top, I've been out of shape, taking out the box, I'm an astronaut. I blasted off the planet, rock to cause catastrophe, and it matters more because I had it. Now I had, I thought about wreaking havoc on an opposition, kind of shocking, they want a static with precision. I'm automatic, quarterback, I ain't talking second, pack it up on pack.

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1: Hey, good morning, and welcome to a brand new day, a brand new week. It is our Monday, September the 21st. Hope you're off to a good start. Yeah, thank you very much for that. Appreciate that. It's Chris. It is the Wake Up Call. Good morning. It is the Chai Day today. It's also Pow Pow Day and Miniature Golf Day. For those of you wondering, yes, undefeated in miniature golf in the last 8 years. And no, I don't know why I keep that stat. Let's head to the calendar for this September the 21st. On this date, 1893, a horseless carriage, believed to be the first gasoline-powered automobile, was taken for a short test drive. On this date, 1930, Johann Ostermeyer patented his invention, the flash bulb. The Hobbit was first published September the 21st, 1937. On this date, 1970, Monday Night Football debuted. Now it's a national tradition as far as NFL fans go. Don't forget, for you watchers of the calendar, fall officially arrives tomorrow, 8.05 p.m. Celebrity birthdays today. Nicole Richie, Lionel's daughter, is halfway to 90. She's 45 today. Liam Gallagher, formerly of Oasis, is 54. Luke Wilson is 55 today. Faith Hill, 59. Cheryl Hines is 61. Bill Murray, 76 today. Stephen King is 79. Underway on this Monday, September the 21st. Good morning to you and welcome. This is the Wake Up Call.

0: to know what the hell is going on in the world? 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
1: Good morning and welcome back. Here's some things you might want to chat about when you return to the water cooler at the office today. A new species of cat was discovered recently in South America, the first time that's happened in over 100 years. The Tocayo tiger cat is a slender, spotted, and smaller than a house cat and lives in the Bolivian cloud forest. Oktoberfest officially opened in Munich, Germany over the weekend. It runs through until October the 4th. You would figure that would be run through the entire month of October, being Oktoberfest, but no, that is tradition. Interesting news coming out of TMZ. Comedian Carrot Top was hospitalized in Las Vegas after a suicide attempt on Friday. Lady Gaga and her fiancé Michael Polanski have shared the name of their new daughter, Rose Bean Polanski. Julia Stiles performed a quick step to Dolly Parton's 9 to 5 during her debut on Dancing with the Stars last week, saying she had received permission from Dolly to use it before she passed away. To get ready for the Avengers Doomsday movie coming out in December, Avengers Endgame Encore, a special theatrical re-release of Avengers Endgame, hits theaters this weekend. The re-release runs about 3 hours and 5 minutes, which is roughly 4 minutes longer than the original 2019 version. Caleb Flynn. Remember, Caleb appeared on season 12 of American Idol back in 2013. During the show, he spoke affectionately about his wife and credited her with encouraging him to audition. What is he doing today? Well, he's on trial for the murder of his wife. And if you happen to be in the state of Oklahoma anytime soon and are hungry, why don't you stop in at a Wendy's in Edmond, Oklahoma, currently offering the legendary T-Rex Burger Limited Time Challenge. The burger includes 9 beef patties, 9 slices of cheese, lettuce, tomato, pickles, red onion, ketchup, and mayo. It clocks in at $30 American and will supply you with around 3,000 calories. Oh, and if you finish the burger in 9 minutes, you'll receive a T-shirt. The question remains, will the T-shirt fit after putting that in your belly? It is the wake-up call. Good morning.
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2: Good morning and welcome back. We are kind of movie heavy today for the Wake Up Call. So let's head to the box office results from yesterday, September the 20th, over the weekend. Resident Evil debuted, pretty good debut, 60 mil in at the box office, takes top spot, dropping Practical Magic 2 down to second. Spider-Man Brand New Day in third, The Odyssey fourth, Coyote versus Acme hanging on to the top five. The rest of the top 10 looks like this, Runner in sixth. I actually saw Runner. It was not that bad. Daniel in the Fiery Furnace in 7th. Transformers the Movie, 40th Anniversary in 8th. The Wait in 9th. And Buddy running out the top 10. Coming up on Friday, we'll head back to the box office. We'll tell you what's opening up in select theaters across North America and streaming online. Of course, the new Brad Pitt movie coming out on Friday. I'm looking forward to seeing that. Going to try and see it this weekend. We'll tell you more about it on Friday. It's the Wake Up Call. Good morning.
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1: Good morning and welcome back. Chris with you on your Monday. As I mentioned, we are a little movie top heavy here on the show today. We just mentioned the box office numbers this past weekend. Looking forward to the new Brad Pitt movie coming out on Friday. Also, the re-release of Avengers Endgame hits theaters this weekend in preparation for Avengers Doomsday coming out in December. And have you ever gone to the movies and, you know, you get in there, you purchase your tickets or you scan the QR code because you purchased them in advance, you head to the snack bar, you get your popcorn combo, whatever it is. Don't forget butter in the middle and butter on top. Let's not go there again. You head to the theater, grab your seats, have a seat there, get comfortable. Get your food all sorted out. Do some navigating through your cell phone. Then the commercials, advertisements, coming attractions come on the big screen and you're all set, right? And then the movie starts and you realized, hey, I gotta pee. And I forgot to do that. And I really don't want to leave the theater. Well, good news. There's an app for that. It's called Run Pee. It tells you the best time to take a bathroom break during a movie so you don't miss anything important. That's right. There's an app for everything, they say. Run P, R-U-N-P-E-E. It's that simple. Before the movie starts, you look up the movie in the app. The app shows several carefully selected quote-unquote pee times that occur during less critical scenes. You start the app's timer when the movie begins. The phone gives you a discreet vibration alert when a good bathroom break moment is approaching. Run P. There's an app for everything. The only thing it doesn't have, I don't think, it doesn't take into consideration the distance and the walk time to the bathroom and back, because some theaters are longer than others. I know one theater has 11 cinemas, and the washroom is near cinema number 2. It doesn't take that into consideration. Run P. Maybe download that app when you hit to the big screen this weekend. Join me tomorrow. We'll open up your Tuesday right across the entire province with a wake-up call starting at 5 a.m. That's all the time I have for you today, my friends. And as always, I thank you for yours. Have a wonderful start to your week. Have a great Monday. We'll chat tomorrow.
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5: Weekend was way too long.
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2: 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But you know what? It's like they say, you know what? Just better off just to stay awake. Don't even sleep.
4: Yeah, don't bother.
2: Just stay awake and power through it. Well, welcome. It's the beginning of another new week. It is Monday. It is September the 21st, 2026. My name is Woody. That is Greg Gorey.
5: Hoy, Wood.
2: We got Menace.
3: What is up? Hi.
2: Gina Grad is here.
6: Hi.
2: Seabass is right there. We got Sammy.
6: Hello.
2: Morgan, our associate producer. Hi, Morgan.
7: Hi.
2: Jeff G is here. We got dumbass Tyler Vaughn, our video producer. Bort and Menji on the job today. Phones are open. 877-44-WOODY. You can send us a text over to 22987 today, September 21st. Is World Gratitude Day.
4: Aww.
2: So go ahead and send that over on the text.
4: Yeah, we'll take some.
2: We'll take it. Part over three. To 22987. Today's World Alzheimer's Day.
4: Okay.
6: Don't forget.
2: Getting. Today's Miniature Golf Day.
3: Oh, rip.
5: Love
3: miniature golf.
5: Big fan.
3: Love
4: that
3: windmill. So much fun.
2: It's weird. Like, the stuff that Menace gets disproportionately excited about.
4: It's a lot.
3: Why not?
5: Shout out to mini golf.
3: Like mini golf?
5: No, I love it.
4: Actually, more boring than you remember.
3: Well, you're boring then.
2: Let's not fight yet.
5: I especially love when you do the loop-to-loop.
4: Yeah, the clown's mouth, right, Menace?
3: Yeah, talk about entertainment, Greg.
5: Yeah, it's fun.
2: Does Menace love miniature golf more, or does Greg like the idea of hanging out in your garage more? It's National Garage Condo Day.
4: Oh, man cave.
3: Wait, what?
2: Like people that hang out in their they pimp out their garage.
4: Oh, okay.
5: And they have parties in there.
2: Yeah,
5: and stuff.
2: Greg hates
4: that
2: it.
4: Part. The big neon sign.
5: Okay, a perfectly good backyard, but let's all gather in the garage next to the oil cans and lawnmower.
3: Well, it seems like you're
5: food.
3: You're talking about two different things. Like a garage condo seems like a living space.
2: Well, yeah,
4: that's worse.
5: Like a converted garage.
2: Right. Exactly.
4: Right. Yeah, it's converted though. The lawnmower is no longer in there. It's
3: now a room. Right. So that's a living space. But you're talking about.
5: I hate it when you set up like a table in the actual garage.
2: Yeah,
5: and you're sitting next to rakes and cans of Raid, and then you're serving.
4: It's depressing.
3: So it's not same.
2: Did I misinterpret this? Because I'm interpreting garage condo as more like kind of man cave, but garage. Like my neighbor.
5: I'm thinking converted.
2: My neighbor years ago turned his garage into what he called the Garage Mahal.
4: Oh, that's funny.
3: Yeah.
5: Aren't there had bunk beds in there and stuff?
2: Dude, he had a beer tap in there. He had it insulated. He had TV. He had all this stuff in there.
4: Yeah, this is basic. Garage condo is like a man cave.
2: Yeah, this dude's
4: Steve. It has a workspace.
2: This guy owned every gun on the planet, Greg.
5: Okay, that part's cool.
2: He had every tool on the planet.
5: But here's why I'm against it in general. Because as a grown man, you know what else you can do? Another place you can hang out, watch TV, watch the game, have beer? The living room.
4: Yeah,
5: you don't have to have like a little clubhouse.
2: Greg's again it.
8: I'm again it.
5: I'm again it.
8: And if you've got any sense, you're again it.
2: Gina Grad?
4: Yeah.
2: Says Yom Kippur.
4: Oh, yeah.
2: And recycle awareness.
4: Happy fasting.
2: Yeah. Let's see. This is for the ladies. You can tell me if this is true or not. When women say they don't care about these things, they're likely lying. Agree
4: Ooh,
2: or disagree,
4: okay.
2: ladies?
3: So anything?
7: Mostly agree.
2: Okay. I'll start.
4: Jeez, hold on.
2: We'll let Morgan. I think we can all guess what Morgan's going to say on this one. Again, when women say they don't care about these things, they're likely lying. Height.
7: Oh, pfft. Lying
5: it's
7: bitches.
5: Like all you care about.
7: That's why I get so much height is tape because I'm the only honest one in this.
4: Wait. Have you ever dated a short king?
7: Hell no.
4: Okay.
7: And I would never.
4: I dated two, and I liked them.
7: Well, you're a better person than me.
2: In the U.S., roughly 10 to 15% of the population is 5'11" or taller.
7: Good.
2: So the odds are significantly in your favor.
7: Yeah, not good enough.
2: You can make up for that with how you present and carry yourself and stuff like that. Unless you're talking to Morgan.
7: Right. Listen, if I was Sammy's size, height wouldn't matter to me. I just happen to be a big old bitch.
3: Because Sammy, you've always said like you prefer short guys.
7: I do.
3: Now, is that honest?
7: Okay. Yeah. No, that's 100% honest.
2: Because she's short,
7: right?
2: But not shorter than you, Sammy. Yeah.
6: No, not shorter
7: of course
6: than
7: not.
6: Me.
7: See, there no. we go.
2: So that's the thing.
4: Yeah. I even went on a date with a little person. He was super hot.
7: Oh, well, now I would do that. Yeah.
2: All right, so.
5: For comedy.
2: They're lying when they say that?
4: No.
2: No.
4: No.
2: No. All right. Next one, income. When women say they don't care about income, they're likely lying.
3: Ooh.
4: I think in general, they're probably lying.
5: I think Morgan's honest about it.
7: This is tough because I think the old me would have said, no, that's the truth. But now it does matter. So I do think, they're lying a little bit.
4: I've always said the same thing to guys I dated. I don't need you to pay for me and take care of me, but I do need you to take care of yourself.
2: Okay,
4: like, I'm not your mommy.
2: So they did mention that. And this thing, a financially responsible guy with a moderate income. That's fine.
4: That's fine.
2: It doesn't have to be like a dude who's, balling.
4: I'm not your mommy.
6: Okay. Yeah, you have to be able to take care of yourself.
4: For sure.
2: When women say they don't care about hair, they're likely lying.
4: Well, I think Sammy doesn't care about
6: hair. I don't care about hair.
4: Yeah, same.
2: Steamboat Willie has no hair.
6: Right.
4: I get a pass too.
2: Yeah.
6: Oh,
2: Andy has no hair. Oh, he's got some.
4: Yeah, a little bit.
7: Yeah, I like bald guys. So, I think that's true.
9: I think it happens at a certain age. I think a certain age, women just kind of like, I'll give up on that.
6: No, I never did care, but I don't want your hair to be disgusting either. Like, I take someone who's bald over someone who doesn't wash their hair. So, in that sense, it matters.
2: When women say they don't care about your body, they're likely lying.
4: I don't think it's an age thing.
2: Fat, tubby. Or like super skinny, like, those like real like beanpole looking dudes.
5: Yeah. Lucky.
7: There's nothing worse than a guy with like really skinny legs and
4: chicken legs.
7: Yeah.
2: Yeah.
7: So I do think they're lying. It does matter.
2: It does matter. Matters doesn't matter.
6: A little bit.
2: Matters
6: a
2: little bit.
6: A little bit.
2: A little bit. All right. What about clothing?
6: No.
2: Even if you're a jeans and t-shirt guy, making sure your clothes are clean and don't look like they've been wadded up on the floor makes you look presentable.
4: Yes.
7: Actually true.
4: 100%.
6: Yeah, don't embarrass me.
4: Thank you.
7: Wear Louis Vuitton.
2: When women say they don't care about sexual performance, they're likely lying.
4: What? Who would say that? Who would say they don't care about sexual performance?
6: Yeah, size doesn't necessarily matter, but performance matters.
4: Yeah, do me a favor. Don't please me.
2: Communicate, be present. For God's sake, make foreplay a priority.
4: Yeah.
9: So performance.
2: Yeah.
4: No, I think that's crazy. Of course we care about that.
2: I would think so.
4: I think everyone would care about that.
2: See, this is why we're having a discussion.
4: Yeah.
2: Agree or disagree. When women say they don't care about communication, they're likely lying.
4: I've never heard a woman say that before.
9: Yeah. That is the, I'll tell you this.
2: Yeah. Well,
9: when you're on the dating apps, that is the number one thing that women want.
7: That
2: communication.
7: They want,
9: is communication. That
2: really?
9: Is it.
2: Ugh,
9: that,
4: they just don't want to get
2: Which is funny.
5: Exhausting.
2: My dating life, is before all the apps and all that kind of stuff. But my guess is that there's a lot of guys who reach out to women and communicate with them. They don't get any communication back.
4: Yeah. But I think in general, they're just sick of being ghosted.
9: It is communication and then they throw emotional intelligence on top of that too. They want you to talk about your feelings with them all the time, Menace.
7: Gay.
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2: Phones are open, 877-44-WOODY. 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Don't forget the hat trick giveaway continues later on this morning. Your chance to head to Ottawa in January to see the Leafs face the Senators plus $500 in cash. You also get that super sweet jersey.
5: Nice.
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5: Yep.
4: Sweet. All right.
2: So, once again, a new day, a new question coming up later on this morning. 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
1: Man, cops in Georgia, they're on the lookout. This family says that somebody trespassed onto their property, used their pool without permission. Uh-huh. The security video from the house shows this guy going in the backyard, taking a dip in the pool,
2: mm-hmm.
1: and then moving to the hot tub. Eventually, he gets fixated on this rubber duck that he found.
3: Okay.
4: Uh-huh.
1: And the cop said
2: was this
1: that
2: guy special?
1: That the guy was then, quote, intensely interacting with the duck for over 10 minutes. So he's banging this
2: yeah.
1: thing.
3: Wow. Uh-huh.
2: Hard to resist.
4: All right. Yeah.
1: After he finished with that, the guy stole a bunch of towels and then took off on his bike. That's when you know someone's off no good, you know?
3: Okay. That's cool.
4: Yeah. The towels.
2: Right.
1: Taking off on a bike.
4: Yeah.
2: After banging a rubber ducky.
4: Mm.
1: Yeah, they're on the lookout for this guy, but so far, no leads.
2: Oh, no.
1: Somebody better cotton swab the duck.
2: Yeah. Time for a new one.
1: Yeah, get the rape kit out and check that duck.
2: Mm-hmm.
1: Dude, people are weird, man.
2: Yeah.
4: And those are the people that should go to the island.
1: Yeah.
4: That we want to build.
1: Yep.
2: Well, that already exists. That's just not being put to use.
3: Yeah, not being put to good use. Yeah.
1: See, Bess, I meant to ask you, what's your take on the whole Sydney Sweeney controversy?
5: I think
1: your girl.
5: Isn't this like the 15th controversy with her?
1: Yeah. This one seems to have a little bit more momentum. Yeah, Jeff?
3: I don't know. That agree? Good jeans one was pretty bad.
1: Yeah, we were talking about it. It's like, man, this one, like, there's plenty of things that people give her crap for, but...
4: It's just weird that she does ads and then people comment about
5: it. Yeah, what are they giving her crap for? Looking hot and advertising products.
3: And also, she's not saying anything about women's sports.
4: Yeah.
5: Right, exactly.
3: It's nothing to do with women's sports.
6: It's being marketed to dudes who gamble.
3: Yeah, it's to degenerate gamblers.
1: For some reason, we're talking about a creep. Like banging a rubber duck in someone's backyard, and then it immediately made me think of Seabass and Sydney Sweeney.
3: That makes sense.
1: Yeah.
3: That's
1: a weird association going on in my brain.
5: Yeah, it totally makes logical sense. It's a comedy instinct you should be following, and I think you're really killing it. I think that's that test's really high in the market out there.
1: Have you been working with Menace on the deflection?
5: I don't know. I think
1: pretty good.
5: The reason he was laughing.
1: That's pretty good.
3: All
1: the way that Seabass talks about Sydney Sweeney, or you know, just seems to have this infatuation with her.
5: Infatuation with the hottest girl on the planet. Yes.
3: Hottest girl on the planet.
5: Yeah.
3: Wow.
5: Is she not the it girl / the Marilyn Monroe?
4: Yeah, you're taking out of context. You're thinking that he's talking about looks. He's just talking about the most discussed.
5: Right.
4: Woman.
5: Literally,
4: like,
5: she's the, what Megan Fox was 10, 12 years ago. Like, that's her position in society.
3: So you don't mean hot, like, you find her the most attractive. You mean the most talked about cute girl.
5: Exactly. She's what Cindy Crawford was in the 80s.
2: Girl.
5: Yeah, exactly. Yeah. Like, there's always one of these women out there, and she's it.
1: Yeah, Menace's girl is, single again.
3: Huh?
1: Lori Loughlin.
4: Loughlin.
1: Yeah.
4: She in the building.
1: Well, because my wife is convinced that dude's been gay.
3: Forever.
4: Oh, yeah. See that. Just because he's a clothing designer?
1: Wow, there's so much excuses being thrown.
2: Wow, that is a vague generalization.
4: It's just a question.
3: Right, they're divorced because he's gay, not because she went to jail for fraud that he had nothing to do with.
1: I feel like Keanu Reeves in The Matrix dodging all these excuses.
3: Backwards, slow motion.
5: It sounds like reasonable explanations to me.
1: 877-44-WOODY. 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We'll be right back.
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1: 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That's where Jordan is standing by to tell us what's happening today in Peterborough.
9: It's shaping up to be a record year for the local Terry Fox Run. More than 300 people laced up their sneakers yesterday at Nichols Oval to take part in the annual fundraiser. According to organizers, over $42,000 has been brought in so far, with more expected in the coming days. Peterborough County OPP are searching for more potential victims after charging a 35-year-old Trent Lakes man in a sexual assault investigation. Police began investigating an incident involving a youth in late August, and they say subsequently identified additional youth victims. A new piece of public art is getting its official unveiling at the Peterborough Transit Terminal this week. The city is inviting residents to attend a ceremony tomorrow morning. The artwork is part of a broader rehabilitation of the bus terminal, with funding supported through through the Investing in Canada Infrastructure Program. And the Peets were dropped back on Friday night in Sudbury by a score of 2-1. Peterborough plays next on Thursday night at home against Sarnia. That's what's up, Peterborough. I'm Jordan on Freak 90.5 and everywhere on the iHeart Radio app.
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way too easy. When he was younger, he had to take a bite out of crime and prevent forest fires. It's The Woody Show.

0: season for football launches, they always give you, there's at least one or two articles about like some of the different stadium food that's debuting at different stadiums all over the country. Now you gotta pardon me if your stadium is not on the list, because they only highlighted a certain number of these things. It's not like every stadium made the list,
1: right?
0: But I will start with Acrisure Stadium, where the Steelers play. The PNC Champions Club has a black and gold chicken and waffles.
1: Ooh!
0: So house-made black and gold waffles, topped with fried chicken, coleslaw, bacon jam, sweet potato fries, and Gina Mike's hot honey.
1: Yeah. Yeah, you had me until the end.
0: Yeah?
1: I mean, that sounded amazing, but don't drizzle sloppy honey all over that thing.
0: Well, I mean, if you're going to drizzle, like, syrup on it.
1: But there's already coleslaw on
0: it. I was going to put, like, hot honey, they were drizzling on pizza.
1: It's so overrated.
0: No, I'm just saying, I don't even like when people put ranch on pizza.
1: Oh, then you would hate this.
0: It doesn't need it.
2: Hot chicken and coleslaw and honey usually go together. It's usually served together when you order it.
0: Lincoln Financial Field, Philadelphia Eagles. The Tush Push is getting its own stadium dish. Dude, you got to be really secure in your manhood to order the Tush Push Tater.
1: Okay. I'm listening.
3: They're writing their own bathroom jokes here.
2: I'm here for it.
0: So it's a deep fried russet potato topped with a fried chicken cutlet, pimento mac and cheese.
1: Yes.
0: Bacon hot honey jam. There it is.
3: Yeah. Damn it.
0: 215 sauce. So there you go. And then scallions. So
1: it's almost perfect.
0: Yeah. All right. Let's see. I'm trying to think of one that you might really like. Oh, here you go. This is Northwest Stadium, where the Washington Commanders play. They have a new crab stuffed pretzel.
2: Hell yeah.
0: So here's what I'm thinking. I'm thinking like, you know, when they have crab dip and you take the chunks of the bread.
4: Yeah.
0: Right? It's usually like maybe in some bread bowl or something like that. Kind of
5: so good.
0: Same kind of thing. And it says, it's exactly what it sounds like. Crab shaped pretzel filled with, the lemon tarragon crab dip, brushed with, garlic butter. Mm. And then, they finish that off with some grated Parmesan cheese. All right. Now that.
1: I'm all in.
0: Sounds pretty good.
3: The way it's served is more like a sandwich. So like
4: I'll
3: the
4: take it.
3: So which is
4: sandwich.
1: It's okay.
3: Yeah, it's kind of like layered on top of the pretzel. It's shaped like a crab.
1: How the hell are you supposed to eat that?
3: Well, that's the thing. That's the same thing with the black and gold chicken and waffles. It's like it's a gold waffle, big chunk of chicken, all the other garbage, and a black waffle on top. It's not a sandwich at all. You still have to knife and fork it.
0: Okay, how about this?
4: Oh my god, this looks so good.
0: Empower Field at Mile High, where the Broncos play.
3: Empower? Really?
0: Yeah, it's $45. It's called the Beast in a Basket. It's a 2 foot long hot dog.
2: Rip.
0: Loaded up with brisket burn ends.
1: Oh, damn. Rip.
4: Yes.
0: Cheddar, goat cheese.
2: Oh, goat cheese is good.
0: Wrapped in puff pastry, topped with avocado cream, crispy onions, jalapeno, and secret sauce.
1: At that point, you're not going to taste the goat cheese. Just go for it.
2: Goat cheese is bomb.
1: It is, but if you don't want it in that, you won't know.
3: And by the time, that's the thing. By the time they wrap this thing, deep fry it, throw on all these drizzles.
0: Well, here, I got a picture of it here.
3: Yeah.
0: This is the,
3: That's a knife and fork thing. That's not stadium food.
0: Yeah, look at that.
1: Yeah. Ooh. I mean, that looks fantastic.
4: Looks like a sushi roll.
1: It comes on like a giant
0: I think the whole idea of stadium food has kind of gone out the window. I mean,
3: yeah, that's just like, how much garbage can we cram into one thing?
0: I thought it was weird. This is years ago. God, early 2000s. Greg was telling me how he went to the football game and he was like drinking wine at
4: I was with you. I'm like, you belittled me for years.
0: It just seems weird. Like wine at the football game. Like there's plenty of places for wine where it's appropriate.
4: It was a great value too, because they filled it to the rim.
3: Catch your wife.
4: $5.
3: Catch your wife get that somewhere else.
0: Mm-hmm. Here you go. Lucas Oil Stadium, Indianapolis Colts. If you're checking out a game in the suites, all right, well, this is not for the regular people. Crab cake sliders.
1: Oh.
3: Okay, see, that could be that's something you can eat with your hands.
1: Slider.
0: Northeastern style crab cakes, Hartwell Citrus Ranch Remoulade.
3: Ooh, Remoulade.
0: Let's see, locally sourced bacon relish piled on this brioche bun.
1: Ooh. Oh, I love a brioche bun.
4: You don't really need a crab cake on any sort of vehicle.
1: It's already breadcrumby,
0: Arrowhead Stadium, Chiefs, here you go, your hometown.
1: Yeah, let's hear it.
0: They're giving a burger upgrade that's a lava burger. Oh, yeah, there was a place that I used to go all the time that had lava burgers. So
1: what is that?
4: Never.
0: It's a burger where inside, you know, like a lava cake?
1: It's like cheesy inside.
0: Yes. A cheese stuffed patty.
1: Yes.
0: Topped with thick cut bacon, roasted tomato, chives, jalapeno popper spread.
1: Oh, perfect. Yeah. God.
0: Jalapeno popper spread.
1: Yes, perfect.
4: So good.
0: And that's on a like a sourdough thing.
2: What I like about it is because you can take your french fries and dip them.
1: In your burger.
2: In the sauce.
3: Now that is something
2: falls off your burger.
3: That is something that can blow your tongue out, your roof of your mouth.
1: Yeah. Or your beehole.
0: No. This one just sounds gay, and of course, because it's the Bengals. Let's see. It's called the Houday sausage.
4: Houday?
3: Ooh. Houday sausage.
1: I love that.
3: I hate that word.
0: 24-inch barbecue cheddar sausage piled with pickled red onions, ooh, jalapeno, sweet. Okay, that sounds good.
1: But at least it they know what it is. Awesome. They call it a pile.
0: The name sucks.
4: Right, right.
0: The Houday sausage.
3: Okay, talk to me. I can talk to every single Bengals fan. You don't live in southern Louisiana. You're not Creole. No one in Cincinnati is like, Houday! Like,
0: yeah.
3: You completely made that up and are co-opting someone else's culture just to have a quite frankly, stupid slogan and catchphrase. Yep.
2: It's racism.
3: Yep, you're racist.
0: 877.
3: Racist Bengals.
0: You're racist. 877-44-WOODY.
3: Where's the sausage?
0: Send us a text over to 22987. We got some more Woody Show next. 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
0: We were talking recently about some of the dumb things that teachers have heard students say.
2: Oh, yeah.
0: And when you're a parent, that's like every day. Like, kids will say or do something really dumb. But I think every parent's had this, oh my God, I raised an idiot moment. Yeah, you get that feeling at least once. Like, you'll be doing fine, everything seems normal, and then you see your kid do something stupid, and you think, God, I raised an idiot.
2: Yeah.
4: I have to take care of this thing for the rest of my life.
0: Yeah.
5: What have I done?
0: Yeah, so parents were asked, and we're going to make this into one of those, you know, last man standing questions, and someone will win a prize, you know, by sharing their story. So be thinking as a parent, like, what is yours? What was your I raised an idiot moment? Like, oh my God. I'll give you an example. My uncle, when we went over to his house, I was an adult at this point, but it's my cousins who are my age, maybe a couple years younger, and they're in the backyard, and these are brothers. Mm-hmm. Okay. Mm-hmm. And one is holding a can on top of his head. The other one's standing about 50 feet away with a BB gun.
2: Oh, no.
0: Hell yeah.
5: How and old my
0: uncle,
5: the time,
0: who's their father, my Uncle Rick, goes, oh, God. Ricky! Starts yelling at him like, what are you doing?
5: How
0: like,
5: old were they at the time?
0: Oh, 35?
2: Oh, my God.
5: Oh, okay.
2: Actual
6: just be a good shot. You're good.
4: Yeah, did he have his eyes closed? I mean, come on.
5: Yeah, yeah, was he wearing goggles?
0: No. No, just standing in the backyard, holding his beer can on his head, and his brother standing about 50 feet away.
2: Amazing. Yeah. You want to make sure you're drunk before you do it.
0: Yeah.
6: Well, Greg, didn't you and your brother used to throw like knives or scissors at each
5: knives.
6: Other?
5: Knives. And then I cut his hand, and he was pissed and tattled on me. And I thought, well, we were throwing knives at each other.
2: What did you think was going to happen?
5: All right. And this does sound like something I would do, to be honest.
2: Oh my God.
5: Like, show off your gun. You're like, oh, check out my BB gun, even though I'm 35, and I'm going to shoot one off your head.
0: This parent says, my son, while wearing his baseball hat backwards, used his hand to block out the sun while he was driving.
5: Oh. I've seen that on many occasions.
2: That's a bro thing.
0: I know, but you're the parent like, what are you doing?
2: What did I raise?
0: According to my mom, I once jammed a piece of toast into the VHS player because I wanted to see how bread was made.
2: Uh-huh.
0: But I guess a little kid say really dumb things. You know, but like it's when they get older. So my more recent example, I might have mentioned this on the air. I think I did. Is I was having a conversation, like a good father-son conversation with my son about time management, responsibilities.
2: Yeah.
0: And, you know, he's asking you to do these different things. Like he wants to drive, right? Which is great because so many kids his age have no interest in driving, which is
2: so
0: shocking.
2: Scary.
6: So lame.
0: We couldn't wait to drive, right?
6: Yeah.
0: But he really wants to drive. And I go, well, look, man, before I give you any additional responsibilities, you got to show that you can be responsible for the things that I already have you responsible for. Homework, assignments, studying, laundry, keeping your room clean, things like this, right? Yeah. And he goes, bruh, what does driving have to do with responsibility? And I knew right there, I'm like, this is the end of the conversation for now.
4: All right, yeah, back to painting the fence.
2: Oh, my God.
0: Right.
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2: Hey. Mm-hmm.
0: And don't forget, we have free pizza to give away.
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0: And if you want it, we will give you a free pizza. 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
6: P-I-Z-Z-A.
0: There you go. Good. Even Menace can do it.
6: Wait, do they do it other ways?
5: That's no. It.
0: P-I-T-E. R-N-R-O-U-S.
2: Pizza.
0: Pizza. Yeah, you'll text the word pizza, 705-874-9050. That's pizza over to 705-874-9050. Do that, you're automatically in the running to win a three-topping large pizza from Domino's.
2: Nice.
0: Again, the word pizza right now. 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
0: Parents, have you had your "I raised an idiot" moment? If you haven't, it's coming.
2: Oh, yeah. How can you not?
0: Everybody's got one.
2: Yeah.
0: Yeah, my kids mailed a ton of graduation thank you cards without stamps.
3: Oh, no.
2: How'd that
0: Said he
2: out?
0: Didn't know. And the post office actually mailed most of them.
2: That's crazy.
0: Yeah.
4: Really?
2: That's really nice of them.
4: That's very nice. Generous.
0: Yeah. This person said, when your sons are 20 and 27 and they decide to test the theory of suffocating someone by putting a bag over their head.
3: Oh, my God.
4: And they're late.
0: Yeah.
2: Oh, my God.
0: This one said, there was a bug flying in the hallway, and I caught my son with hairspray and a lighter shooting flames into the hall ceiling,
4: trying
0: to kill the bug, and now there's large black marks all over the hall.
2: This had to be Greg as a child.
4: I was going
2: to
4: say, we did the homemade flamethrowers.
2: Those were fun. We
4: lighter,
2: did that in the bathroom.
4: Hairspray.
3: Not in the house.
2: We did it in the bathroom.
4: We did it in the bathroom.
3: Oh,
4: yeah.
3: Really? The magnifying glass was always fun.
4: Yeah, oh, yeah. That's fun.
0: Yeah.
3: I set so much stuff on fire with that.
0: All right. So what is your best "I raised an idiot" moment? And this is last man standing. So we'll set the time. We'll make it a quick one. Let's say 5 minutes. All right. We'll take the first call. We'll hear the story. We'll get the second call, hear that story, decide which one moves on.
2: Okay.
0: And then whichever one is left at the end, you're going to be the winner. And we'll get you set up with a prize. Let's go right to the phone. Say hi to Maria. Hey, Maria.
2: Maria.
5: Hi, guys.
0: Hey, Maria. All right, so what is your "I raised an idiot" moment?
5: Okay, so he is in ninth grade. The whole class was told to unplug their computers. His socket got stuck. He found a piece of metal on the floor and decided to use that to pry it out. Blew out all the circuits in the whole class. Security came through. He gets sent to the principal. I get a call. They think he did it on purpose, but it's like, do you seriously think he potentially electrocuted himself? Huh. Which is why I believe it was a mistake, a dumb idiot mistake.
2: Well, they were giving him credit by saying he did it on purpose. Yeah. Like, who's that dumb?
0: Did they charge you for any of that stuff?
5: No, they wanted him to do detention, but I was like, nah, we're gonna think about it because this just doesn't make sense that it was intentional. Like, why would he?
0: My parents would have sent him out for detention immediately.
2: Oh, yeah.
0: Idiot. All right.
3: You learned your lesson.
0: Hang on 1 second. All right. So her ninth grader blew all the circuits in the computers in class because he was using metal to pry
2: in the outlet.
0: Out. All right. Not the outlet. All right. Let's say hi to Nancy. Hey, Nancy.
6: Hi.
0: Hi. So what's your "I raised an idiot" moment?
6: Actually, I thought of a second one while I was listening.
0: All right.
6: First one was my son.
0: Well, you got to pick one for the purpose of the contest.
3: Yeah.
0: You got to pick one. What's your best story?
6: Let me do the second one then.
0: Okay, all right.
6: He was hiking around with his friend. He was in junior high. They both decided to urinate because they had to go to the bathroom and they were out.
0: Yeah.
6: And he urinated in a poison oak bush.
0: No.
4: Oh.
2: Oh.
3: And what happened?
6: I had to take this poor kid to the doctor with this huge enlarged little member that he had to embarrassingly show the doctor.
4: Oh, yeah. No,
3: oh wait,
4: nightmare.
3: It gets bigger?
0: Well, the doctors would have asked to see it anyway.
4: Yeah, it could have been a broken toe.
0: I have the time pause while we make a decision. I'm not going to cut into people's time. While we make a decision here. All right, Nancy, hang on 1 second. All right, so between Maria and Nancy.
2: These are both pretty good.
4: Okay. I'm going with using metal to do the plug out of the socket because...
0: Ninth grade, you should know better.
4: You should know better. And in this kid's case, maybe he didn't know it was poison oak.
3: Yeah.
0: Roll around poison oak, poison...
2: He's not a Boy Scout.
0: What's the difference between poison ivy and poison oak?
3: The leaves.
2: Sure. Two different plants.
3: Oh,
0: it's kind of like I say firefly and lightning bug.
2: No, they're different.
4: They're different.
2: They look different.
0: Yeah.
2: But I wouldn't be able to identify them.
4: I couldn't identify them.
0: All right, so we're going with Maria?
2: Yeah, Maria. Mm-hmm.
4: Yeah.
0: All right. Hey, Nancy, thank you for the call. Just out of curiosity, what was the other story?
6: The other story was that he saw the dog scratching his nose on the carpet, and he did the same thing, and he got rug burn all up and down his face.
2: This kid. Oh, wow. Oh, my God.
3: Is he still alive?
0: Yeah, how old is this kid now?
6: He's going on 50 this month.
2: Oh, amazing.
0: And what does he do for a living?
6: He's got his own business. He's highly successful. I don't know.
4: Oh, okay. Okay.
2: Yeah,
4: okay.
2: All right.
0: It all worked out. All right, Nancy, thank you for the call. I appreciate you. All right. Let's see. Let's go to Adriana. Hey, what's up, Adriana?
1: Hi, guys.
0: Hi. All right, so your I raised an idiot moment.
1: So I sent my kid out to walk the dog, and I specifically told him not to use the red leash because the red leash was broken and to grab the other leash. Well, my son still grabbed the red leash, only he proceeded to tie it around the dog's harness and then was still grabbing the other leash to just carry around while he walked the dog with the broken leash tied around the dog's harness.
2: What are they thinking? What is it?
3: That's weird.
2: Because I relate to this. My kid does this all the time.
1: I also want to add that this kid is smart enough that he skipped a grade.
2: Wow. Huh. So he's just not...
0: So maybe he thought he was smarter than the broken leash.
2: Yeah, like, he's all book right, smart. Well, he's not, that, not really broken. Smart.
4: This kind of reminds me of when Woody used his phone in a dark room to tell what time it was by using the phone as a light.
0: That was a momentary lapse of intelligence.
4: It's kind of like
0: momentary lapse of intelligence. All right. Adriana, hang on 1 second. All right, whose story? Between Maria with the circuits and the computers?
2: I mean, or Maria's kids still almost killed everyone in school. It's got to be Maria.
4: Yeah, I'm still going with this metal in the socket.
3: The socket, because you should know better.
0: All right.
4: And this sounds like just laziness. I was like, I took the wrong leash. I'm just going to make it work.
0: Yep.
3: It is pretty dumb, but still, yeah.
0: All right. Adriana, thank you for listening and appreciate that.
1: Bye.
0: Bye. All right. Let's go to Terry.
7: Terry. Hey, guys.
0: Hey. Nice. All right. So your I raised an idiot moment.
7: Yeah. So I was home alone with my son, and I was taking a nap one day, and apparently he didn't realize that I was with him, so he thought it'd be a good idea to get a giant cardboard cutout, make a sign saying, "I am home alone, and no one is with me," or something like
2: what?
7: That. And he put it outside on the street to tell the whole world.
0: He's home alone.
7: Even though I was home, thank God. But
2: notice these are all sons. There's a theme here.
0: All right. So, son made a sign that said, "I'm home alone," put it in the front yard.
2: And you'd ask why, but there is no answer.
0: Yeah.
7: How would they ask why?
0: Yeah. All right.
4: He was scared.
0: All right. Terry, hang on 1 second. Whose story?
2: I really like that, but I gotta stick with Maria.
4: Yeah. Sock it.
0: All right. Terry, thank you for the call. I appreciate you listening to The Woody Show. Have yourself a great day. Let's go to Vincent. Hey, Vincent.
3: Vincent.
8: Hey, Woody Show. How y'all doing?
0: Good. We're doing great. All right. So what's your I raised an idiot moment?
8: Well, I'm not too proud of this, but my oldest daughter, she thought that me getting a vasectomy was the same thing as getting her dog neutered.
0: She thought that you had your balls cut off.
8: Yeah, exactly. Ah. She turned to my wife and she goes, "Hey, Mom, is that how dads look?" And my wife's like, "What do you mean?" And she's like, "Yeah, because him and Bear have got fixed." I lost it.
2: How old was she?
8: I looked over at she's 24 now.
2: Oh, no. How old?
8: And it happened last year.
0: Last year. Oh,
3: yeah. Wow.
4: Oh, wow. I was going to say, give her a break if she was six.
2: Like 10.
0: All right, we'll make this quick. All right, so between Maria and Vincent, I would say Vincent.
4: I'm saying
2: this
4: that one.
2: This is a really good one. She was 23.
0: Yeah. Between those two, I mean,
3: Damn, I like the socket, though.
0: All right. I say Vincent.
2: Vincent
0: 3. All right, you guys are outnumbered either way. Yeah. But
4: she thought he got cast.
0: Hey, Maria, you had a very nice run. We appreciate you listening to The Woody Show. Have yourself a great day, okay?
1: Bye. You too, me love.
0: All right, me love.
3: All right,
0: we have time for one more. It's 4 minutes and 51 seconds.
4: Okay.
0: I've been pausing the time when, we make our decisions here. But let's get one more. So it's either Vincent or Brandy. Hey, Brandy.
9: Hi, how you doing?
0: We're doing great. All right, so what's your I raised an idiot moment?
9: Okay, so about 2 years ago, we took a family vacation to Kahana in Hawaii.
0: Yeah.
9: And we stayed on both sides of the island. So the first side we stayed on was the beautiful black shore and the beaches with the black sand. Right. And then on the latter half of the trip, we stayed on the other side of the island. And we was just comparing the things of how the kids like the beaches and everything. He was like, "Well, Mom, I like the other ocean." And I was like, "Baby, I don't understand." And he was like, "The ocean with the black sand." And I'm like, "Baby, we're on an island. It's only one ocean." He was like, "No, there's two oceans." And I'm like, "No, baby, it's not." And to this day, that was 2 years ago, and he was 13 at the time. And to this day, he's still arguing with us about the two oceans.
2: Oh, my God.
0: All right. Hang on 1 second. All right.
4: Sounds like something Dennis would say.
2: Yeah.
0: All right. So what do you guys think? Who gets your vote?
2: That's funny, but I got to stick with my guy, Vincent.
0: Sticking with Vincent?
4: Yeah, I like both. But yeah, she was the daughter was 23, 24. I'm sticking with Vincent.
0: Yeah, Vincent?
3: Yeah.
10: Yeah, Vincent.
0: All right.
10: Yeah.
0: Well, what do you think I'm doing here? I'm going around the room getting the vote.
3: Yeah. No, I'm trying to see if there's two oceans for real.
2: Oh, my God.
10: So you're researching.
0: The Pacific and what else? What could it possibly be?
3: North Pacific Ocean, which says on the map right there.
4: Right.
0: But what's the ocean?
3: The Pacific Ocean.
0: Correct.
4: Right.
3: But there could be, then there's the South Pacific Ocean.
4: All right.
0: It's like saying, you know.
2: It's like.
0: Northern California Southern California. It's all California.
4: Still California. Yeah.
0: It's the Pacific Ocean.
3: Drastically different, but yes.
2: Okay.
0: Okay. Well, Vincent, congratulations. You are the winner.
3: Yeah.
0: For this round of Last Man Standing. Hang on 1 second. We will get all your information. Appreciate you listening. There's Vincent, everybody. Yeah. And then hang on. And then Brandy, thank you. Appreciate the story.
4: Brandy.
0: It's a great story.
11: You're welcome.
0: Yeah. Either way, you got to go to Hawaii. Pretty cool.
2: Right?
0: Yeah.
12: Nice.
0: Yeah. All right. Thank you, Brandy. All right. There you go. That's how you play Last Man Standing.
2: That's so funny.
0: Yeah. I said, my kid had to sell those chocolates and didn't realize that she had to sell them, but she gave them to friends and just got boxes and boxes. Didn't tell me. And I was stuck with a $750 bill for the chocolates.
4: Good God.
0: When I explained it to her, she said, technically, I did sell them. They just didn't pay. We did.
3: Oh, okay.
2: What? She's like, it's not my money. What do I care?
3: I kind of like that move.
0: All right. More what shows next. Hang on.
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0: 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That's where Jordan is standing by to tell us what's happening today in Peterborough.
10: Over 300 people took part in the annual Terry Fox Run at Nichols Oval. The event yesterday has brought in more than $42,000, with more expected today and tomorrow. Organizers say this could be a record year for the local version of the fundraiser. A Quebec man is facing a lengthy list of charges after a traffic stop in Bridge North. Peterborough County OPP say an officer approached a vehicle that had been pulled over shortly before TM on September the 6th. A search allegedly turned up a firearm, illicit drugs, and drug paraphernalia. Northumberland County wants Via Rail to reverse its decision to cancel an early morning train to Toronto. Train 641 currently runs Monday through Thursday, stopping in Cobourg and Port Hope before reaching Union Station ahead of 9 a.m. The county plans to share community feedback with Via and Ottawa. And the Petes fell to 0-2 on the season with a 2-1 loss to Sudbury on Friday. Peterborough plays next on Thursday at home against Sarnia. That's what's up, Peterborough. I'm Jordan on Freak 90.5 and everywhere on the iHeartRadio app.
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2: All right, so a little feedback after we did that round of Last Man Standing. Somebody said, my 13-year-old daughter thought it would be a good idea to sneak off to her school in the middle of the night and break into the cafeteria and spray a fire extinguisher.
3: Oh, no.
2: Yeah.
4: Well, vandal.
3: It's fun.
2: She would have gotten away with it, except she saw the cameras, so she covered her face with the sweater that she wears every single day.
3: It says, like, her name on it.
2: Thinking she wouldn't get caught. And then, That, oh, my God. I wouldn't have survived that.
4: Dummy. Oh, I'd still be in jail.
2: My parents would have killed me. Let's see. My 15-year-old asked how he knew if the water was boiling.
3: Wait, what?
2: Like, how do you, like, is this boiling?
4: How do you know when it's boiling?
2: Yeah, as opposed to...
5: How do you know it's boiling?
3: Super hot and bubbling?
5: I think literally every sense you have could tell you one way or the other.
2: Yeah. Well, because, you know, when it... True. Right before it starts to go into a rolling?
3: Roiling.
2: Roiling?
3: Roiling.
2: I thought it was rolling.
4: Is it roiling?
3: I think it's roiling.
2: I thought rolling because, like, when the bubble, like, when something's in boiling water, it's kind of like rolling around.
4: Around.
2: I thought that's where it came from, honestly.
6: I just thought it was bubbling.
2: Is it really?
5: Yeah, roiling's correct. Let me see. Let the roiling.
2: Roiling?
4: But wow.
2: I thought
4: it was roiling.
3: Roil means turbulent and rolling means rapid and vigorous.
4: Oh, so there
3: I guess
4: is a rolling.
3: The same thing.
2: But what's the, like, what is the, when it comes to boiling water,
3: rolling?
2: Would it be?
3: Is it
2: roiling? Boil?
3: There's a debate on it. That's all I found.
4: Oh,
3: so far.
4: Roiling.
5: Yes. Roiling originates from the mid 16th century, meaning to churn up water, actually to make it muddy. But then, of course, churning was eventually just adopted to all kinds of churning water.
4: I'm sticking with rolling.
3: Yeah, boil. Rolling. Boil.
5: You'll sound silly, Greg.
2: Because we were going back and forth at one point about. Flush something out or flesh something out. It's flesh out.
3: It's always flesh out.
2: Not chomping at the bit. Someone's champing at the bit.
3: Yes. But flesh out makes sense because, like, you're flushing out an animal from the woods.
2: But it'd be like, getting rid of it, right? Flushing would be getting rid of, I would think.
3: True.
6: I thought that was like deboning.
2: You're fleshing out an idea. Like, it starts as this, but you're
6: out part, I think that they're tearing it off.
2: Well, either way, I'd never heard of what? Not rolling,
4: roiling. Yeah. I had never heard
5: like
4: that.
5: You're roiling in the deep.
1: 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Woody Show.
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4: Yep. Hey.
2: Woody, Greg, hey. Menace, Gina Grad.
3: Hello.
2: Phones are open, 877-44-WOODY. 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Don't forget the hat trick giveaway continues later on this morning. Your chance to head to Ottawa in January to see the Leafs face the Senators plus $500 in cash. You also get that super sweet jersey.
4: Nice.
2: 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And in case you missed the answer to yesterday's question, the rookie of the year in 2002 was Daniel Alfredsson, who of course is now a member of the Leafs coaching staff.
4: Yep.
3: Sweet. All right.
2: So once again, a new day. A new question coming up later on this morning. 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

any part of the show this morning? Ashamed? You should be. 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
2: Into another new hour. Phones, 877-44-WOODY. Text over to 22987. And somebody had mentioned this recently and said, hey, I haven't heard you guys do interview roulette in quite a while. And we do get pitched on guests all the time.
3: Yeah. Constantly.
2: And we saw one that popped up.
4: Irresistible one, really.
2: Yeah, right.
5: Too good to be true.
6: Yeah.
2: And we're like, wow.
4: This guy does this?
2: Yeah.
4: Interesting.
2: Yeah, and so we figured Greg Gorey would be the perfect person for interview roulette with a psychic firefighter.
6: What? Yes!
3: Nice!
5: Just the title, Psychic Firefighter. Let's start there. What is that?
2: If we remember, recent memory serves, Greg was taking issue with, you know, like, firefighters and just...
4: He said they're all worthless
2: and, you know,
5: okay,
3: overpaid.
5: Let's go. Yep. Mm-hmm.
2: You want to clarify?
5: We had a segment called Unpopular Opinions.
2: Right.
5: And my unpopular opinion was, if you're just like a small town firefighter and you go to a burning building and you stand outside and hold a hose to it, big deal. And I had the caveat that you like to overlook, not big city firefighters, not ones that go into high rises, et cetera, et cetera.
6: And some would say it's the perfect example of the segment, which is controversial opinions.
5: Thank you, yeah. Gina.
2: That was the oversimplification.
5: Right. And now this gets turned into... You might recall when Greg said he hates firefighters.
4: he just said the vast majority were not a big deal.
3: Yeah.
2: Was that true or false? I think that's
5: the
2: what
5: vast majority
6: he's trying
5: of firefighters
6: to figure out if there's more small towns or more big cities.
5: Yeah. I don't know how more clear I can be. Small town that you're standing outside holding a hose.
2: Yeah. And then psychic stuff. Yeah. So you combine the psychic stuff with firefighters.
3: Rip.
2: Yeah. And that's this round of interview roulette. Should we just get into it?
4: Yeah, yes. Greg Gorey is an excellent interviewer, so of course he's going to set us up perfectly.
2: Okay. Yeah, so the questions for interview roulette, just to remind everybody how this works, we get pitched on guests all the time. We decide to take one of those guests up on their offer to come on the show, and we set somebody on the show up as to be the person doing the interview, and we, the rest of the people on the show, provide the person who's doing the interview with the questions they are required to ask.
5: Verbatim.
2: Mm-hmm. Whatever the question is, you've got to read it.
5: You can't sugarcoat it. You can't change it.
6: And you can't look at it ahead of time.
5: No.
2: As you can imagine.
5: Physically hands it to you when you're mid-sentence.
2: And as you can imagine, the questions that get come up with here make it a little bit awkward at times.
3: Maybe.
2: Yeah. All right.
5: You always run the risk that they'll hang up on you.
2: Interview roulette with the psychic firefighter.
7: I'm actually excited to talk to the psychic firefighter, Andrew Radziwicz. You realized you had psychic abilities when you were a firefighter, an actual firefighter, and you had a vision of your grandma, and she had warned you not to enter this one building that you were working at, and then seconds later, the place blew up. Is that your big awakening?
8: Yeah, I mean, that was basically the big one, and that took me down this journey to put me in the place where I'm at today as being known as the psychic firefighter, yeah.
7: Being that you were a firefighter and we have your picture here, have you ever thought about doing a calendar? Because, yeah.
4: Craig, we get it. You're gay.
2: So
3: thirsty.
5: I was like, just get through it. I wasn't going to
7: Have you ever thought about doing a calendar? Because, yeah.
8: Yeah, no, absolutely. I'm open-minded. Maybe there's other first responders or other firefighters out there that have abilities. And I know there are because I've had people reach out to me from all over the world.
4: Ah, so he's going to get buddies.
6: All right. Okay.
5: From all over the world.
2: This is our psychic firefighter friend, interview roulette with Greg Gorey.
7: I did notice that all the video reviews selected to be on your website are from hot chicks. Did your dead grandma give you that idea?
4: Jeez,
2: Greg. because he's a psychic.
3: Oh, yeah.
5: Rude.
2: You could probably speak with dead people.
4: Uh-huh. He has a lot of testimonials. Psychicfirefighter.com, by the way.
2: Yeah, all right.
7: Nice. Did your dead grandma give you that idea?
8: I'd say 90-something percent of the people that come to me are female. Mm-hmm. It is very tough sometimes to get New York City firefighters, cops, FBI agents to leave reviews. So if the ones are listening out there that I've read, please leave a review or a video review. But no, it seems to be mostly females that do come to me over the years.
4: Mm. Oh, what about that?
2: Where do you go to see this guy?
4: Psychicfirefighter.com.
2: Nice. Okay, psychicfirefighter.com. And what does he offer?
4: Readings. That's about it. Readings. You can get 1 hour.
5: And he's a medium, so he can contact departed loved
4: ones. Oh, right.
2: Okay. So it's not just like, telling you, ooh, there's going to be a big fire.
6: Yeah, he's not just talking about fires.
5: I don't want to mow the lawn, Seabass, but do you bring up the where he tells me where he's from?
4: Yeah, that comes up later.
5: Okay.
2: Okay.
5: Yeah. Never mind.
2: Right. Interview roulette. Greg is doing the interview with the psychic firefighter. We provide all the questions. Here's the next question.
4: This is not a question. He's talking to Greg, and he's a psychic. When you're a psychic, things just kind of come to you.
6: Sure.
4: And this guy was just kind of sensing some things about Greg.
2: Oh, okay.
8: It's just interesting because I'm just getting some sort of connection to back home personally. So like I said, I grew up on the border of Queens and Nassau. So I don't know if it's you or somebody close to you or somebody you work with, but there's somebody you work with or somebody in that area that just pointing that arrow.
7: Well, I was born in Jamaica, Queens. I have family in Floral Heights.
8: Wow. The other thing that was just stirring up too, this is just a little random. They were showing me like a cat person. So it could be you or somebody you work with or close to you.
7: It's probably Sammy's boyfriend. He's the only one with a cat and we all think he's gay.
8: Wow.
2: Secretly. Yeah. Secretly. Yeah.
7: But he brought up Queens and Jamaica and he's like, for some reason I was compelled to tell you that. Pretty weird.
4: But notice how he couched that. It's like either you or some of your friend or someone you work with. Like, they always throw in like da da da da da, da and it's like give you all the openings.
7: Thrown in Chicago and it might have a chance.
4: Yeah, maybe. That's kind of how cold reading works.
2: All right. So next question for the psychic firefighter, Gregory, interview roulette.
7: So Andrew, if you are so psychic, tell me which STDs I've already had and which ones I'm still gonna get. I like that question. That's funny.
2: That's a good one. Yeah, yeah. Which ones I still have to look forward to. All right.
8: None. That's it. No. I wish it works. For example, I've had people come to me and I've seen things they were just not aware about in the moment, but anything pre-existing or anything you talk about, I have no idea about health, things like that. STDs now.
7: All right. Well, sadly, the correct answer was gonorrhea.
4: So that's not how he can't predict or read your past.
7: Right.
4: It's just whatever's coming to him at the moment.
2: Yeah.
5: But so Greg's not getting a clear answer, which is good for me.
2: You're getting the questions, like, are you, cause Greg, I'm imagining he's got, you know, like a knot in his stomach.
7: He was so extra friendly. So I kind of felt like a jerk.
2: With these kind of questions.
4: Yeah.
2: These are good questions.
4: Yeah. How dare I call you stupid to your face?
7: Right.
4: Yeah.
2: All right, next question. Interview roulette with the psychic firefighter.
7: Some people are skeptical of psychics. So what do you say to the scientists, researchers, people with an IQ over 50 who all claim that there's no evidence of anyone having psychic powers?
2: Yeah, what do you say about that?
4: Yeah. Anyone who's not a living, breathing idiot. How do you address them?
2: Yeah, what would you say about that?
7: There's no evidence of anyone having psychic powers.
8: Yeah. I was studied by a doctor at Stanford University, Dr. Gary Nolan. He was nominated for a Nobel Peace Prize. And he said to me, Andrew, if anyone says to you, you know, you're crazy or this is nonsense, just tell them you have a very interesting, awesome life that they're just not going to understand. And this phenomena is very, very real. And the psychic phenomena is connected to the UFO phenomena.
2: Oh,
6: there we go.
4: He throws a bunch of stuff at you. So he was studied by this doctor, and this Dr. Gary Nolan, I didn't realize this, he is one of the leading UFO guys out there.
6: Oh, yes.
4: And so somehow when his thing that he's really into is somehow related to your other imaginary thing that you're really into.
7: Yeah.
4: And he's actually a doctor of immunology, which has nothing to do with UFOs, nothing to do with psychic, obviously. But that's how he gets his foot in the door for credibility.
9: Being a doctor.
4: Right. So he's
7: nice.
4: He was studied by an immunologist and he told him that his psychic abilities were real. Sounds legit.
9: Hell yeah.
4: Oh, another thing. Nominated for Nobel Peace Prize. The Nobel Prize Committee does not intentionally, they do not release the list of nominations until 50 years after the nomination.
9: Oh, weird.
6: So how would you know?
4: Because you kind of make that stuff up.
9: So I was nominated as well.
2: You can say that.
4: And there's also hundreds, if not thousands of people nominated every year for all kinds of things. So a lot of garbage going on right there.
9: I love it.
7: Have you ever thought about doing a calendar? Because
2: Yeah.
9: Jeez, Greg.
2: All right, we got more with the psychic firefighter interview roulette next on The Woody Show.
10: I'm not wearing a helmet.
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10: No, like straight up. Yeah. You guys are idiots. The Woody Show. We'll be right back.
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5: Yes, please.
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5: Yeah. 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

listening to the lame jokes on the other morning shows in town. Now, here's the listener reaction to the Woody Show. Oh, crap, that might have been the wrong sound effect. That's it. Someone's definitely getting fired over this. It's the Woody Show, Freak 90.5.

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2: Interview Roulette. Somebody says on the text, Interview Roulette is one of my favorites. Greg is killing it. The questions are great. They're the best. Roulette.
3: So I love Interview Roulette. We need to do it way more often.
2: Well, we don't take a lot of guests for the show. But we get pitched on guests all the time. Mm. This one was just one that we had to take. Psychic firefighter.
4: It was begging.
5: Love it.
2: Yeah, and he lives in Australia.
3: Right.
2: That's awesome. A hardcore New Yorker.
5: From New York, yeah.
3: Full-time in Australia.
2: Right.
6: But he has an accent.
2: Yeah.
3: Yeah, very much.
2: Oh. Yeah. That's more the New York accent, though, than...
5: No, I heard, like...
4: I did, too. I heard a little bit of Australian accent. Yeah.
2: Is he trying to pick it up. Because he just moved there, right?
5: Yeah. I heard it, though.
2: He's been there for 5 seconds.
3: Just became full-time resident.
5: How's my pie?
4: Yeah. Right. Maybe he's trying to blend in.
3: Yeah. I'm not hearing any Australian.
5: No, I... Me neither. I immediately heard it in the beginning.
2: No, I didn't. I heard more New York, that's just me. All right, Interview Roulette. We wrote other questions for Greg. Greg just has to read them verbatim, puts them on the spot, makes him feel a little awkward. This guy is being super nice.
3: He's
2: very nice. Psychicfirefighter.com. And let's go to the next question, Interview Roulette.
3: My great uncle died in a toaster accident. Could we try to contact him?
7: So... proactively trying to reach people, it's just all a matter of what's around or who's around. But if there's someone that is, you know, if I say, hey, I want to contact and speak to my grandmother right now, there's no guarantee that she will specifically come through. It's just whatever is around or whatever message is around that has to come through.
2: Yeah, you don't want to know if someone's home.
4: Yeah. Right. Leave a message.
5: She might be napping.
3: Yeah, we could try, but we can't guarantee.
5: Yeah. I tested this with AI because I'm like, oh, this is really going to help mediums because all I typed in to AI is, does Menace from the Woody Show know anybody that has passed away? And it came back with Ralphie May.
3: Oh, wow.
5: So, like, if I'm in the audience at one of these ceremonies, people can be asking questions. Oh. And then in the back, somebody can be on AI and be like,
2: okay.
3: Feeding them the info.
5: Allegedly, that's what they already do.
2: Interview Roulette, psychic firefighter. Next question with Greg.
3: Andrew Radziwicz. He's the psychic firefighter. And as somebody who thinks that basically anyone can do what a firefighter does, wouldn't it be more efficient and basically cheaper to just let the neighbors know to run outside and point a hose at a burning house?
2: Well, that almost sounds like Greg could have wrote it himself, though.
5: I know.
8: Right? We thought other people write these, Greg.
5: Yeah.
2: Yeah.
3: I wanted to throw in one of my own there. Yeah. Getting.
2: All right. Well, what does he say to that?
3: Just let the neighbors know to run outside and point a hose at a burning house.
7: That's right. Yeah, you know, there's some neighborhoods I saw that if you don't pay your taxes and there's a fire in your house, the fire department won't come put it out. So, yeah, that's wild.
3: So you would rely on the neighbors then?
7: Because I couldn't believe that. That would never happen in New York.
5: All right. So you tell me that right there, that sentence that guy just said didn't sound like he's from Australia.
4: No, but he had some words. He switches back and forth between New York and Australia.
8: He's trying. He's working
5: on it. Now that you mentioned, I am hearing it. Yeah.
3: What is your favorite kind of hose? Because my favorite are manufactured in Mexico. They call them Jose's.
2: That's also true. See, Greg could have wrote that one, too.
3: Very true.
2: All right, I'm going to listen even more carefully on the accent on this one. All right, here is what he says.
3: They call them Jose's.
2: Yeah.
7: Yeah, actually, I worked with a few Jose's, a few Jose's, a few Jose's. You know, I love them all and everything in between. No. I don't discriminate. If your house is on fire, you need service, I'm there to help you out. I don't care.
2: I don't care.
3: 100% New York.
2: That one sounded 100% New York.
5: Yeah, but the previous one.
2: Yeah, let me go back to that last one.
3: Just let the neighbors know to run outside and point a hose at a burning house.
7: That's right. Yeah, you know, there's some neighborhoods I saw that if you don't...
2: That's New York.
7: Pay your taxes and there's a fire in your house. The fire department won't come.
8: I think he's working on it on fire department.
2: But it's a fire department.
5: But like neighborhoods.
7: Yeah. I'm put it out. So, yeah, that's wild.
2: Wild, I hear a little bit of Australia there.
4: Yeah.
5: How's your pie? It's wild.
2: It's wild.
3: Would rely on the neighbors then.
7: Because I couldn't believe that. That would never happen in New York.
2: It would never happen in New York.
5: Oh.
2: Hey, how you doing?
5: Yeah, he's going in between.
2: Well, there you go. That is the psychic firefighter, you guys. Psychicfirefighter.com.
3: He's a nice dude.
2: Yeah. They'll do readings. Yeah.
5: Greg, you got to tell me about these hoes.
3: The Jose's that I love so much?
2: Mm-hmm. All right. Well, nice job, Greg.
3: Thanks. Right. Good questions, guys.
2: Very brave.
3: I know. Let's do it again.
2: Much braver than just pointing a hose, right?
3: Talking like this? Yeah. Yeah. Sure.
2: 877-44-WOODY. 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
2: Time to check in with the Woody Show News Desk. That's where Jordan is standing by to tell us what's happening today in Peterborough.
6: It's shaping up to be a record year for the local Terry Fox Run. More than 300 people laced up their sneakers yesterday at Nichols Oval to take part in the annual fundraiser. According to organizers, over $42,000 has been brought in so far, with more expected in the coming days. Peterborough County OPP are searching for more potential victims after charging a 35-year-old Trent Lakes man in a sexual assault investigation. Police began investigating an incident involving a youth in late August, and they say subsequently identified additional youth victims. A new piece of public art is getting its official unveiling at the Peterborough Transit Terminal this week. The city is inviting residents to attend a ceremony tomorrow morning. The artwork is part of a broader rehabilitation of the bus terminal, with funding supported through the Investing in Canada Infrastructure Program. And the Peets were dropped back on Friday night in Sudbury by a score of 2-1. Peterborough plays next on Thursday night at home against Sarnia. That's what's up, Peterborough. I'm Jordan on Freak 90.5 and everywhere on the iHeart Radio app.
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1: I mean, everybody knows that.
2: Wait, hold on.
0: Where am I?
3: The Woody Show.
2: Where is that? There he is. You'll have something to say about this, I'm sure, Seabass.
4: Okie dokie.
2: Gina found this. So this is for following up on psychics and things like that.
4: Mediums.
2: Right. This is another thing with science. It's a science thing.
5: Ooh.
2: Gina found...
5: Like psychics.
2: Yeah. Neil deGrasse Tyson.
1: Oh, yeah. Yeah. Seabass, I think this is something that is my gift to you just because I saw it and I thought... Seabass would really love this.
2: Yeah, you'd appreciate it.
1: Yeah, this is for you.
2: Yeah, there's a clipper.
1: It speaks for itself.
2: Neil deGrasse Tyson.
6: 20,000 years ago, half of all humans born were dead by the age of 30. Fast forward to 1840, half of all humans born in the world were dead by the age of 35. We gained 5 years in 20,000 years.
2: Mm-hmm.
6: And every one of those people was eating organic. And the air was clear and the waters ran pure. So something else has happened since then that has nothing to do with how back to nature you are. And we call it science.
2: Yeah, so I did see a counter argument to it. I'm too dumb to remember exactly what it was, but you know, they were basically saying that, man, that's not necessarily a fair.
1: Well, it's obviously oversimplification, but
2: exactly.
1: It's a good point.
7: We weren't fighting animals and stuff.
4: Right. Yeah, you weren't fighting animals and things like appendicitis didn't kill you.
2: Right.
4: Like, or doesn't kill you, I should say.
7: You know, science.
4: A tooth infection doesn't kill you like it may have done 250 years ago. So yeah, I mean, he's right. I don't see what the problem is, and I appreciate it. Neil deGrasse Tyson's a pretty good.
2: How do you feel about him in general? He thinks pretty.
4: He's pretty
2: entertaining.
4: Solid. He is.
5: He's very entertaining.
4: He's one of the few podcasts that I do listen to. My only problem is his co-host is a dork.
1: No,
4: it's this comedian he brings on for comedic value, and this guy's not funny, but Neil eats it up, and this guy will make
1: Neil loves it.
4: Yeah, so I mean, I know why he's there because Neil loves him, but the guy will make like. And that's why Einstein never got laid. Neil go. That's the only part I don't like. But yes, overall, Neil deGrasse, very good. Neil deGrasse Tyson. And you raised a good point that speaking of psychics and mediums and aliens and all that stuff, is a long time ago, he stopped arguing with, for instance, flat earthers on Twitter, because he said, I could be here all day trying to pull you guys up to where we are. And you're just going to kick and fight, and nothing I could say no proof I can give you could ever convince me. Whereas if you showed Neil deGrasse Tyson a real life alien, or you showed him a real life piece of alien technology, that would blow his mind. That's all he would talk about for the rest of his life. But you can't do that because it doesn't exist.
1: Yeah, it's wasted calories.
4: Right. So he said, I'm going to focus more on instead of pulling
2: morons.
4: Getting
2: morons.
4: Instead of pulling humanity up behind me, I'm going to focus more on the people that are pushing it forward. So when he interviews. The newest, which I do enjoy, he interviews an expert on biology from Columbia and the expert on space travel from Stanford.
2: So you have to be super smart to enjoy listening to it?
4: No. Yeah. They do a pretty good job. It's called Star Talk with Neil deGrasse Tyson.
7: Nice.
4: And they do a pretty good job of dumbing it down or making it conversational. Not dumbing it down, but making it conversational.
1: And he's smart, but he's also super curious. So he asks questions.
2: Yes. Yeah. So he's listening to that. And I met the guys from the Are You Garbage podcast at Bert and Tom's Two Bears 5K. They were cool.
7: Yeah.
2: They were cool. I told them I would love to have them on the show.
4: Oh, Dave's. Well, both things can be true.
2: I'm listening to the Are You Garbage podcast. He's listening to, some guy from Columbia about biology.
5: Neil deGrasse Tyson gets into that I can't wrap my head around. Anything that's astronomy based to me is hard to comprehend. But a lot of stuff he says to me is inspirational, especially the piece where he talks about the chances of you simply being born.
2: Infinitesimal.
4: Right.
5: And miraculous, and that it made me feel better.
1: Yeah. Right. It makes me feel better.
5: Like, just the fact that you're alive
2: it's the perspective you get from things like that, and also that one where it starts with a person standing on a city street and just keeps like
1: pulling
2: zooming
1: back.
2: Out and then showing just how small Earth is.
7: It's
2: and then
7: insane.
2: Our galaxy and then like just the vastness of what's out there, and you're worried about whatever it is.
4: And what he said right there is also true. If you were born just a couple generations prior, there's a good chance you'd be dead.
2: Yeah.
4: Just because of whatever.
2: Yeah.
4: You know, some rat bit you, and that's the end of you.
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2: I've been waiting to talk to Seabass about this one. I keep forgetting to bring it up.
3: We out here.
2: So you guys remember Rachel Dolezal, right?
4: Of course.
5: Oh, yeah.
4: How did we forget?
5: Loser.
3: NCAA or whatever.
2: The former NAACP official. Yeah, she made the news because she... It came out that she was born to white parents, even though she was identifying as black, right?
3: Somehow her skin got real dark and her hair got real curly.
5: Yeah, very
2: And now she goes
5: odd.
2: By, like, Nkechi Diallo or something like that, and she's now a certified sex coach.
4: Yep.
3: Yeah, that's what always happens.
2: Oh, man.
3: Don't forget her OnlyFans.
4: Yep.
2: Oh, that's right. I forgot she had an OnlyFans.
3: Super gross.
2: She says she's done more than 300 hours of training through the Sexology Institute.
4: Ooh, I gotta look that up.
3: All right.
2: And has opened an online intimacy. Dude, you should take her class.
4: Yes.
3: I will.
2: An online intimacy and relationship coaching practice called Bandwidth.
3: Oh, boy. These people are, as you might imagine, they do nothing medical and are cultists. And this relates highly to a lot of the stuff I saw going on at Burning Man. There's a lot of, like, I can just go to this rando person, get some certification that means nothing, and now I can touch your body and
2: well, say, isn't that the way personal trainers, like, is the certification for a personal trainer is not like any kind of...
3: There's like 15 different versions of that. Yeah.
2: That's what I mean. So, like, when someone says, oh, I'm a certified personal trainer, it's like being an ordained minister. Like,
3: right.
2: You can just go online.
3: I spent 5 minutes on the internet.
6: I'll get it.
2: Yeah, it says, she announced the new gig by posing in a graduation cap and gown. Let's see. She had fishnet tights on. She was holding a desk sign that says, certified sex coach.
5: Wow. Nice.
2: Oh, so yeah, she was on OnlyFans and she got fired from her Arizona teaching job because they discovered the OnlyFans account.
4: Yeah, they don't like that.
3: I'm surprised they're allowed to do that.
2: So she went from NAACP president to OnlyFans to now she's a certified sex coach.
3: Well, let's be specific. It was like NAACP. President of the Spokane chapter.
6: I'm
4: looking up the Sexology Institute, and there's all kinds of classes you have to take, but my favorite, it's not sex for men or sex for women, it's vagina owner sex and penis owner sex.
2: Oh my god, do people really go to like sex coaches,
5: like intimacy coaches?
6: Yes,
2: because I remember the show on HBO, Real Sex.
5: Yeah. Mm-hmm.
4: Was awesome.
6: Yeah.
2: And I remember vividly, I remember random things from, you know, shows, right? Like, Sesame Street. Do you guys remember when they took the llama to the dentist?
4: No.
2: You know, me and my llama. Yeah, dude. They, for whatever reason, I remember that. And I remember, Near Far.
4: Remember I remember that. Uh-huh. Near Far.
2: Right. And then, yeah, it was like, and then we're talking like old school Sesame Street. This girl had a pet llama. And she was walking through the streets of New York to take it to the dentist. And the llama's at the dentist. And just doing this whole song. Me and my llama, blah, blah, blah, blah, blah. I remember that weird episode. And of all the...
5: Real sexes?
2: The real sexes, I remember two.
5: Yeah.
2: Vividly. One was the one where they had people that like to be hung by hooks.
4: Yeah. Mm-hmm.
5: Oh, yeah.
2: Remember that?
5: Meat hooks, yeah.
2: You remember that? Okay, there was that episode. And then there is this one, right? Where these people... We're going to like this sex coach.
4: Yeah, like a sex surrogate.
2: Yes,
4: I remember that.
2: Like a couple shows up.
5: They actually have sex with this person.
4: But the teacher.
2: No, they don't have sex with that person.
5: Oh, they're being
4: taught. No, the teacher's like guiding the whole thing.
2: Yeah, it's really weird. Yeah.
5: So they're in the room with you.
2: Uh-huh. Yeah, it's like when you see like golf coaches or like tennis coaches and they're like kind of standing behind them.
5: Yeah. Mimicking the swing.
2: Yeah, like, you're like, no, you want to lift your hips up a little bit. Yeah. And like, he's in there.
4: How could you keep it up with somebody doing that?
2: Ah, dude, I don't know.
4: The only other real sex I remember is this, where they're all like all those dirty hippies are naked in a circle, like kind of like breathing and finishing at the same time.
3: But to the point of how easy all this stuff is, I'm looking. There are numerous YouTubers who became certified personal trainers in less than a week. It's. I think Menace could. We could get you to this.
2: Oh my god,
6: I'm down, dude.
2: The funny thing is when you see personal trainers who are huge.
5: Yeah.
3: Or what I see all the time is they just don't care. They like I see this at my gym all the time where like
6: they're just standing there.
3: They're just standing there. The person doing the is like swinging their hips, throwing their arms back while trying to do curls. And like they teach you in high school, literally first day of gym, to like you stabilize your core and stuff. But they're just collecting a check. They don't care.
6: Yeah. They're honestly, some of them are just there to like talk to the person as they're
7: last
6: at
7: week,
6: the gym.
7: I went to the dentist.
2: Is it?
7: To get my teeth cleaned and checked.
2: Yeah,
7: now
2: this is like the 70s, dog. Yeah.
7: Me and my llama,
2: there it is.
7: Me and
2: look at this stupid llama going to the dentist.
7: Going to the dentist today.
2: Sweet and took him. So yeah, down to the basement of a brownstone.
3: Oh, that's New York.
2: Yeah. There goes the lawn.
4: Come here, man, little kid.
2: You see it all in New York, you know. Yeah,
4: My goodness, is in a van.
2: It's so old. It's one of those. It's in color, but barely. It's
4: Yeah.
5: The girl that did that right. probably doesn't even remember it. But you,
2: oh no,
5: do.
2: She's probably dead by now.
5: Yeah. She's probably nice. Maggot.
2: Or she did yeah. OnlyFans. No, she was too old to do OnlyFans. Yeah. She was maybe like on one of our
3: GILF.com.
2: No, yeah, GILF.com where we do like a Golden Bachelorette.
4: Right.
2: Yeah. 877-44 Woody. You can send us a text over to 22987. More Woody Show next. 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
2: There you go. 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
6: Wait, do they do it other ways?
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2: 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R-N-R-O-U-S.
4: Pizza.
2: Yeah, you'll text the word pizza, 705-874-9050. That's pizza over to 705-874-9050. Do that, you're automatically in the running to win a three-topping large pizza from Domino's.
4: Nice.
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1: Nobody show.
2: Look, man, we've done some real lazy stuff. Real lazy. I mean, Menace got story for days.
3: Yeah, all day, every day.
2: He wanted that chair to stand him up.
4: The lift-up chair.
2: Hey, like, dude. Old, like the old people get, you know, you push the button and stands him up.
5: Okay, Menace.
3: And someone was going to give him one to me, and then I just didn't have room for it.
5: I'm highly considering a chair that has the power stand-me-up feature.
3: No way.
5: Because I want, like, I want an office chair slash desk chair that does full, like, zero-gravity recline. Because I just want to lay down and take a napper on the chairsies. Uh-huh. And most of them also offer full power stand-up.
6: Oh, my God.
5: Because I think they're designed for old men and women who don't need to... Who getting up and out and into bed is not a good idea.
6: Is it the Craftmatic adjustable?
5: Well, there's a thousand different ones now. Yeah.
2: Yeah. Well, so people are asked. I love these people are asked stuff. They just get random people to answer the question, what's the laziest thing you've ever done? Mm-hmm. And I thought of Menace with this one, too, because this person said, I ordered DoorDash from the restaurant that's directly under my apartment.
6: Oh, my God. So,
2: Greg, you said the other day, Greg, you said the other day, what was the, you have like a rule, like within a radius of however many minutes it takes.
4: If it's going to take me 10 minutes to drive to the restaurant, I'm picking it up.
2: See, 10 minutes, that's a lot. Yeah.
4: No, it's not.
2: Yeah, it is.
3: I had a Starbucks next to my old house, and I told you it was like 900 feet.
4: Yeah.
3: And I had
4: no way.
3: Yeah, and Starbucks delivered there. It was like $16?
4: Yeah, for one thing.
3: Yeah.
2: Wasn't there like a jar of peanut butter? There was some. Oh no, it was the ice cream. Yeah. It was the ice cream.
6: Oh, it melted on the porch?
3: Yeah. But I forget about it. Aww. Sometimes I order stuff and I forget.
2: Yeah, but I forget how much like it was just because it was all the other fees and all the other crap that got piled on to the cost. It ended up being like $28 that he paid for a thing of ice cream.
6: For carpenter ants on the patio.
3: You want to see what's... So I have like all these addresses of like my family like under accounts. And where did I send my Zetbound? I sent it to a house where no one's at.
6: Oh, no.
3: Now it's melting in 100 degree heat, so...
2: This person
3: that's an L on that.
2: Asked the question, like, what's the laziest thing you've ever done? I put 33 seconds on the microwave instead of 30, so I don't have to move my finger.
6: I've done that. I get it.
2: Whatever, just like a random.
6: I get it.
5: I've been advocating that literally since I was 8 years old. I think Adam Carolla does too. It's the way to live life, people.
6: It makes sense. What is that? Yeah, you're wasting too much time with moving your finger.
5: If it's not going to be 60 or 50, it's going to be 55, 66, 22, 33.
2: Yeah?
5: Yeah. It's just do that.
2: I mean, like, I don't like the noises that the microwave makes. I just saw it. I want to call it a hack, Seabass.
5: Don't do that.
2: God, there's something where you can make it so you can turn the beeping off.
6: Oh, yeah.
4: Mine has that.
2: It's like you push and hold something. Oh.
7: It's number 8 on my microwave.
2: Number 8?
7: Mm-hmm.
2: On my microwave, I think it's a standard thing.
4: Push and hold?
7: Push and hold, and it'll stop the beeping.
6: Okay. Really?
2: Yeah, so the microwave will run, but when you're putting the time in, and when it goes to the end, beep, beep, you don't get that. Because now, like, I didn't know this trick before, but I will always stop it with like a couple seconds left because I don't want the beeping.
4: Right.
2: But then I have to hit the stupid stop or cancel.
4: Stop
2: and
4: clear.
2: Because I can't just leave that.
6: No.
4: I would hope not.
6: You wouldn't be able to sleep.
5: There are monsters in this office that do it all the damn time.
4: Yeah,
5: walk up to something, 12 seconds on it.
2: Yeah, no, not doing that. All right, what's the laziest thing that you've ever done? This person says, my son came over to borrow a frying pan because he didn't want to wash his.
6: Oh my God.
5: That's a menace move.
6: He does not get that frying pan.
4: Just throw it away, right?
3: I wouldn't go somewhere. I'll just throw it away.
2: Yeah. But then you'd have to go and buy another one.
3: No, DoorDash it, dog.
5: Yep.
3: Dude, you know, on DoorDash, too, not a sponsor, should be, because they spent $1 billion.
2: I did know that.
3: What, on DoorDash?
2: Yeah,
3: what?
2: I get stuff that's not food.
3: No. I'm trying to tell you, they have a whole new category now for clothing. So if you open up the app, you can get Skims on there. Shout out to Skims. You can get Gap. Like, all these, like, retail stores are on there now.
2: No, I needed a new phone charger.
3: Yeah.
2: Right? And
3: Target, Best Buy.
2: Yeah, but like it was just like on DoorDash.
3: Oh. Yeah.
2: And DoorDash delivered me this phone charger. Cause I was waiting at the house cause it was one of those window appointments. Well, I gotta be there between. I'm not gonna have time to go do this late. Yeah.
6: DoorDash non-food.
4: Not that long ago, I had never used Amazon. Now I'm a legal addict. I've never used DoorDash.
6: That's crazy. Oh.
4: And I would never have known that you could order non-food stuff on DoorDash.
6: Like batteries.
2: Oh, I never thought about it until I was like, oh, and then the one of the people that was working there, you could DoorDash stuff. I go, you can?
4: Really?
2: Yeah. I mean, I knew food, but.
5: I pulled up apparel and the first thing I've got a Banana Republic. I can get a, suit jacket black for only $491.
6: Delivered.
3: Right. Oh, dude.
2: And we're living in a Banana Republic.
3: here's a dumb thing. Hey, DoorDash, if you're listening. don't do this. Take this off your app. But you know those sneaker resellers? They're on there too. So yeah, okay. Bring me a $700 pair.
5: Right. Yeah, yeah. Because that's going to be your teenage son. Is the only person who's ever going
3: to
5: use that.
3: Yeah. Bring it to this address.
2: All right. What's the laziest thing you've ever done? Somebody said I threw away Tupperware today because it had food that had gone bad and I didn't want to clean it.
4: I would do that.
6: I have done that.
2: Yeah. I downloaded a TV remote app so I didn't have to go across the room to get it. This one says, I slept on a bare mattress for 3 months because I was too lazy to put the sheet on. The sheet was at the bottom of my bed in the ball.
6: Girls, don't date
5: that
6: him.
5: That is a single man move. Yes.
6: That's disgusting.
2: Yeah. This one's funny too. What's the laziest thing you've ever done? This person said, I was sick with a sore throat, too lazy to get a cough drop, so I held my mouth open over the humidifier. Which, to try to soothe their...
6: I totally do that.
2: You do?
6: Yes.
2: That's not a good idea.
6: Why?
2: I don't know. Like, no, because there's the cool ones, there's the hot ones.
6: Yeah,
2: like, the hot ones, man,
6: will
2: burn you.
6: No, I love it.
2: Right?
6: Get in my sinuses.
5: Yeah, no, you have cold. Yeah, there's...
2: The cold ones are fine. I'm saying, if you're doing the hot... I was thinking hot at first. I'm thinking, man, you're gonna...
6: It's warm.
2: It's steam.
6: It feels great. Yeah.
2: It's steam.
6: They have ones that you literally put over your face.
2: I have seen those, but I feel like those were built because, there's something in between, like, where the steam generates and where you're breathing it in, that you're just getting pure steam.
6: Oh, I love
2: whereas
6: it.
2: Like if you're mouthing a humidifier.
6: I mean, my mouth isn't, my lips aren't
2: gonna,
6: on it, but it's
2: you're gonna,
6: pretty close.
2: You're going to like scorch your punching bag in the back of your throat.
6: Yeah, you're good.
5: I think you feel it before then.
4: I don't know if you file this under lazy or not, but Woody, I think you and I are the only ones who do this. You wake up in the middle of the night, you have to raging pee, and you don't get out of bed.
2: I'm too comfortable. It's
4: not
2: even lazy.
4: I'm way too comfortable. Oh, for me, it's just
2: too comfortable.
4: I'm not getting up.
2: I'm like, I'm not going to be able to recreate how comfortable I am right now.
3: Yeah.
2: I'll
3: no
2: come back to bed. I'll be like tossing and turning.
4: I could be like crowning having to pee.
6: Whoa.
4: Or, the other one. And then I will not get out of bed.
3: I don't know how you do that.
6: Yeah.
2: Me neither, dude.
8: It's way more uncomfortable to sit
6: you can
8: there
6: never
8: with that.
6: Really sleep
4: you can
6: like
4: fall
6: that.
4: Back asleep fast.
3: No.
2: Yeah. I mean, I like the...
4: Not getting up.
2: The pooing... No, the peeing, I will camel.
4: Pooing is a little bit harder. No. Peeing, I could camel all night.
2: Peeing hurts worse.
6: That's true. It's
2: like
6: if you're urgent.
2: If your bladder is overfilled, that's more like a piercing pain.
4: Well, even when we leave work, I have to pee. I'm like, I don't feel like it. And I just drive home.
6: Yeah. It's always a toss up if we're going to pee before we leave.
2: All right, Jess, what's the laziest thing you've ever done? Hit us up on the text over to 22987. We will take a quick break. We got some more Woody Show for you next. Hang on.
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2: 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That's where Jordan is standing by to tell us what's happening today in Peterborough.
16: Over 300 people took part in the annual Terry Fox Run at Nichols Oval. The event yesterday has brought in more than $42,000, with more expected today and tomorrow. Organizers say this could be a record year for the local version of the fundraiser. A Quebec man is facing a lengthy list of charges after a traffic stop in Bridge North. Peterborough County OPP say an officer approached a vehicle that had been pulled over shortly before TM on September the 6th. A search allegedly turned up a firearm, illicit drugs, and drug paraphernalia. Northumberland County wants Via Rail to reverse its decision to cancel an early morning train to Toronto. Train 641 currently runs Monday through Thursday, stopping in Cobourg and Port Hope before reaching Union Station ahead of 9 a.m. The county plans to share community feedback with Via and Ottawa. And the Petes fell to 0-2 on the season with a 2-1 loss to Sudbury on Friday. Peterborough plays next on Thursday at home against Sarnia. That's what's up, Peterborough. I'm Jordan on Freak 90.5 and everywhere on the iHeartRadio app.

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0: All right, a couple things for Greg.
2: Thank you.
0: There's some nude news.
2: Rip.
0: People were thinking that Martha Stewart was going to release her nudes.
3: Oh,
2: well,
3: yeah.
2: They thought it because she implied
3: she
2: it.
3: She said.
0: Yeah, she goes, I've been thinking about releasing my nudes.
4: Nice.
2: Please do.
0: She's 85 years old. Would you look? I'd look.
4: Of course.
2: Of course. Yeah.
0: I would look. I don't think I could rise to the occasion with it. But
4: right. I love Martha Stewart, man.
3: The only person who would,
4: rules.
3: Only person in their 80s who would do it is someone who's been nipped and tucked to like all hell. It's not like she's going to be
0: really?
3: Sagging and dragging.
2: Yeah, she looks good.
5: Well,
2: yeah.
5: and they always, it's always like just lingerie. Pictures and all these people.
0: Anyway, she revealed that her nudes are it's a new line of nude lip serums.
3: Oh, there we go.
0: For her skincare. What's a lip serum?
3: It's like a lip gloss, basically.
5: Can we call it something else and sell
3: this
5: more?
3: This is exactly what Snoop Dogg did. He's like, I'm going smokeless or whatever.
0: She says that she's never had plastic surgery.
4: Yeah.
5: Okay. Sure. Why not?
3: Mm.
0: So if she did nudes, I mean, it wouldn't be nipped and tucked to...
3: But that's the joke. She's releasing her nude lip serum.
0: All right. Yeah. And one more thing for Greg.
2: Uh-huh.
0: Aw, babe, or eye roll.
3: No.
0: All right. So Greg, the most sensitive person here on the show. Also the most romantic. Maybe dumbass Tyler.
3: Yeah, he's up there.
0: Didn't we have a call? Somebody like had called in.
4: Yes, we had a voicemail, and they were saying that Tyler is just a hopeless romantic.
3: Aww,
0: yeah.
3: What?
0: Yeah, there's a dude too.
4: Oh,
0: yeah. So
4: interesting.
0: That's right. All right. So Aw, Babe, or Eye Roll. I'll tell you the story, and then we have to try to guess what Greg Gorey's reaction. Not what our reaction. What Greg Gorey's reaction will be. Will it be an Aw, Babe, or will it be an Eye Roll?
2: Oh, jeez.
0: It's a news reporter. And this happened live on the air. A news reporter was proposed to. Aw, babe, or eye roll.
6: And a big surprise today for one Channel 8 Eyewitness News reporter when her longtime boyfriend showed up to propose to her.
7: I love you. Will you marry me?
6: Oh, my God. Yes.
5: Are you crying?
2: Okay.
0: Aw, babe, or eye roll.
2: Was she an? I have a question. Was she an like an on-air personality, or she just happens to work at the news?
0: She's a reporter.
2: She is a reporter.
0: Yeah, she's not like an anchor. She's,
2: okay, so
0: she's
2: they didn't just pull somebody in from the writer's room and say, "Hey, just stand here."
0: Right.
3: But did they do this during like an on-air appearance?
0: Yeah, that's it. You just heard it. It was on the air. Yeah,
4: they were on like a desk. Like,
2: got it.
4: At the moment.
0: Yeah. All right. Aw, babe, or eye roll.
3: I know how I feel about it. I don't know how Greg feels about it. I think it's like she's trying to do her job. Get out of the way. That's not cute. It's not like, just let her finish her shift and then go do something romantic. However, Greg has thrown me before on this. And I think that he's going to like the surprise element of it. So I'm going to say, Aw, babe.
0: Aw, babe. Menace.
4: I don't think he's going Aw, babe on this one. I don't think it's that special. It's like, whatever.
5: Yeah, I think this is like the fifth
4: just
5: time.
4: Like, whatever.
5: This is the fifth time we've had a literal an on-air thing. So I think he's like, okay, like we get it.
4: Yeah.
0: But also, like, I was able to sniff out an Aw, babe, where you guys all thought it was going to be an eye roll.
3: That's
0: because
3: there's
0: always those, like, maybe like those little tiny things that maybe catch Greg just right. Like,
3: that's
0: I might.
3: Saying.
0: Here's the thing. I think it's going to be an eye roll, but I think there's an opportunity for an Aw, babe, because he chose to do this. Yes, it's a public thing, but this is what she does for a living, which I'm sure she has a lot of like love and passion for her job. And it's super important and special to her. And so that's why he chose it. It wasn't like he wrote the TV station and asked to do it on the air or, you know, like one of those other type of big public spectacle things. I think because the place is important or special to her, that could be the Aw, babe, but I think at the end of the day, I'm still going to go eye roll. Sammy.
8: I also am going to say eye roll because Greg is not into the public proposals really in any way. He's never been into those. And also there was nothing romantic about the proposal. Yeah. He didn't say anything nice or sweet to her or about her. He just said, will you marry me in this big public way?
4: Again,
8: eye roll.
4: Not special.
0: Okay. Greg Gorey.
2: This is an Aw, babe, to Sammy for knowing me so well. This is a total eye roll because of exactly that. The proposal was weak AF. I love you. Will you marry me? Wow, cool. How much thought did you put into that? And I find the fact that he did it at her work to be borderline selfish. Like, why are you dragging her job into this?
3: That's exactly how I feel.
2: Trying to make a public spectacle out of it, which failed because it wasn't even a good public spectacle.
3: Couldn't agree more.
2: It was a boring proposal. What does her job have to do with it? Mm-hmm. Total gimme all the attention moment. Mega eye roll.
0: Nice.
9: Well, there you have it. There's
0: what
9: your
0: all favorite eye roll.
9: Yeah.
5: I hope you get divorced.
2: Yeah. Right.
0: All right, we're going to take a quick break. More Woody Show's next. Hang on.
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0: 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Anything you got for us in the meantime, you can leave it on the After Hours voicemail. 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
4: Yeah.
0: All right, Greg Gorey, parting words of wisdom, please.
5: Yeah, like Menace's grandma always says, every time you say gay or retard, a gay retard gets offended. All the time.
4: Wow.
0: Oh my God. That's Menace.
5: I know. Jeez.
0: Well, it's the first time she said something that wasn't about sex. There's that, too. You know, she's blah, blah, blah, blah, sex, pounding, anal.
5: That's true. You know? Yeah, she did expand her horizons at least.
0: You know what I'm saying, Menace? All right. Thank you very much, Greg Gorey.
5: Jay Wood.
0: Thank you so much for giving The Woody Show some of your valuable time this morning. You know, we love and appreciate you for that. The rest of you guys can suck it. Catch you back here on Tuesday. Have a great day. SMD double M.
6: I quit this bitch.
7: Well, I don't think we've played this one in a while. Yep, last time we did, you were 12, skipping school and smoking cigarettes.

It's 90s and 2000s alternative. Freak 90.5. Good Monday morning. It is Reed. 15 is our high today. Sun and cloud in the forecast. It's going to be mostly sunny all week long. Highs in and around 17, 19 for Wednesday, 20 for Thursday. Fall right around the corner, of course. The last official full day today. It's 10 right now. 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Hopefully had a great weekend. Maybe better than the Toronto Maple Leafs. Somehow they managed to lose twice on the same night to the Habs. I guess there was an A and a B squad game going on. 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

you want to stay hip and trendy with the latest paint colors, paint company Sherwin-Williams, they have announced their color for 2027, and it's something you may find in your lunchbox, or you may have as a snack a little bit later on today. Hey, what that is, coming up in the next 12 minutes, right now it's the Boys of Summer, wrapping things up in the final couple of days, the Ataris, Freak 90.5.

There's Muse and Madness. My name is Reed. I'll tell you what is madness. Muse having to change their social media handle, even though they were there first. Meta's new AI assistant is named Muse. And so they were at Muse. Now they've had to change to at Muse the band on X and at Muse band on Instagram. It just doesn't seem right. So if you are planning on having a little bit of a celery later on today as a snack, have a look at it before you take a bite and say to yourself, would I like this in my bedroom? Sherwin-Williams, the paint company, they have declared celery the 2027 color of the year. They say the soft muted green with yellow undertones was chosen for reflecting, quote, wellness, balance, and connection. They say it is kind of like calming yet uplifting. But if you're like me and not a huge fan of celery in general, maybe smear a little peanut butter, a little cheese whiz all over the walls. Blend it in with the celery. Maybe don't do that. 3 days grace on Freak.

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1: It's shaping up to be a record year for the local Terry Fox Run. More than 300 people laced up their sneakers yesterday at Nichols Oval to take part in the annual fundraiser. According to organizers, over $42,000 has been brought in so far, with more expected in the coming days. Peterborough County OPP are searching for more potential victims after charging a 35-year-old Trent Lakes man in a sexual assault investigation. Police began investigating an incident involving a youth in late August, and they say subsequently identified additional youth victims. A new piece of public art is getting its official unveiling at the Peterborough Transit Terminal this week. The city is inviting residents to attend a ceremony tomorrow morning. The artwork is part of a broader rehabilitation of the bus terminal, with funding supported through the Investing in Canada Infrastructure Program. And the Peets were dropped back on Friday night in Sudbury by a score of 2-1. Peterborough plays next on Thursday night at home against Sarnia. That's what's up, Peterborough. I'm Jordan on Freak 90.5 and everywhere on the iHeartRadio app.
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We got the Freak 90.5 hat trick giveaway coming up. Battle of Ontario trivia question at 11:10. If you missed it earlier this morning on the Woody Show at 8:10, I'll have it for you at 11:10. 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

Monday morning, and it is time for your Freak 90.5 hat trick giveaway. 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Pretty cool grand prize. Big thanks to Popeye Supplements Peterborough. High protein soft serve shakes, half price for the month of November. So we have a daily Battle of Ontario trivia question that we give out throughout the day. And if you missed it earlier this morning at 8:10 on the Woody Show, I've got it for you right now. Your Monday question is, what arena do the Senators play in? It's changed names over the years, but what arena do the Senators play in? That is your question. Head to ptbotoday.ca. Answer correctly. You will be in the draw for the Freak 90.5 hat trick giveaway. Tokyo Police Club, it's hot tonight.

Hopefully your Monday morning is going well. My name is Reed. Tomorrow morning at 10 a.m. at the Peterborough Transit Terminal, the city of Peterborough is unveiling the new art mural. 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And it also does beg the question, what type of art mural would you like to have? Who would you like to see honored in Peterborough and turn it into some type of mural art? You can hit me up at 705-874-9050. Everlast Now, what it's like on Freak 90.5, 90s, 2000s, alternative.

want to give a shout out to Sean Evans from Peterborough. Officially entered into the National Lacrosse League Hall of Fame over the weekend. They did an induction ceremony at Seneca Niagara Resort and Casino in Niagara Falls, New York. So big congrats to Peterborough native Sean Evans. 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
1: Over 300 people took part in the annual Terry Fox Run at Nichols Oval. The event yesterday has brought in more than $42,000, with more expected today and tomorrow. Organizers say this could be a record year for the local version of the fundraiser. A Quebec man is facing a lengthy list of charges after a traffic stop in Bridge North. Peterborough County OPP say an officer approached a vehicle that had been pulled over shortly before PM on September the 6th. A search allegedly turned up a firearm, illicit drugs, and drug paraphernalia. Northumberland County wants Via Rail to reverse its decision to cancel an early morning train to Toronto. Train 641 currently runs Monday through Thursday, stopping in Cobourg and Port Hope before reaching Union Station ahead of 9 a.m. The county plans to share community feedback with Via and Ottawa. And the Petes fell to 0-2 on the season with a 2-1 loss to Sudbury on Friday. Peterborough plays next on Thursday at home against Sarnia. That's what's up, Peterborough. I'm Jordan on Freak 90.5 and everywhere on the iHeartRadio app.
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1: I am a place in California. I am one of America's well-known national parks. Ansel Adams photographed me in black and white.
9: Oh, my God. Oh, I know Ansel Adams. Yeah.
1: Where am I?
9: Menace.
1: Menace.
9: You said to me.
1: You didn't say it right. You didn't say it right, but we know what you meant. Yes, Yosemite.
10: Keep going, man.
1: One more time. 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

My name is Reed. I'm checking out. Enjoy the rest of your day and the rest of the week. It's going to be pretty much like today. Sun and cloud, highs in the upper teens, perfect for the entrance of fall, which comes our way tomorrow, I believe around 8 p.m., something like that. So enjoy it. We have got your Freak 90.5 hat trick giveaway continuing. I gave out the Battle of Ontario trivia question earlier this hour at 11:10. If you missed it, you can hear it again. Same question. We have a different question each day of the week. Same question, but in case you missed it, it'll come your way again at 1:10, 4:10, 6:10, and 8:10. You enter the answer at ptbotoday.ca to get yourself qualified. Speaking of which, Jordan Mercy's got the live version of PTBO Today coming your way next hour. Allison and Sabrina Adam of Color Me. They're a company out of Lakefield doing some really cool things with t-shirts. You can find out more with him next here on Freak 90.5.

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1: Well, happy Monday to you out there. Coming up on today's show, we'll look at the top three local news headlines, including a statement from Mayor Jeff Leal on a shooting in Belleville. We'll tell you about a special Lakefield company specializing in colored T-shirts. And Via Rail is facing some pressure to keep early morning train stops along the 401. All of that and more coming up.
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1: Hope your Monday's off to a good start. Hey there, it is Jordan hanging out with you. And over the next hour, we're going to go over all the hottest topics of conversation from around Peterborough and the Kawarthas. Let's look at the big three local news stories we are following today. Peterborough Mayor Jeff Leal is expressing support for the Jewish community following a shooting at a synagogue in Belleville. In a statement, Leal says he's deeply saddened by the incident at the Sons of Jacob congregation, which occurred as members gathered to observe Yom Kippur. He says that everyone deserves to practice their faith without fear. More than 300 people took part in the annual Terry Fox Run at Nichols Oval. The event yesterday has brought in more than $42,000, and more is expected today and tomorrow. Organizers say this could be a record year for the local version of the fundraiser. And family, friends, and the theater company are going to have an opportunity Thursday to remember Robert Winslow. The founding artistic director of Fourth Line Theater died on September the 12th at the age of 73. A funeral and celebration of life will begin at 1 p.m. Thursday at Peterborough's Highland Park Funeral Center. Those are the big three local stories we are following on this September the 21st. Coming up, we're going to hear from two Lakefield sisters who are specializing in t-shirts.
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0: Two Lakefield sisters aim to start conversations and shake up day-to-day routines with the launch of their clothing brand, Color Me. Allison and Sabrina Adam have officially launched Color Me, a clothing brand designed to promote meaningful conversations through its apparel. Sabrina says the goal with the theme is to start conversations and break out from the norm.
1: So Color Me basically originated around our main idea of having fun and keeping things lighthearted. And, you know, I feel like, especially the age that we're at, I feel like it's a common pattern with our friends and people that we know that we're kind of losing pieces of ourselves that we want to hold on to. So the brand is basically about kind of picking those pieces back up and remembering what it was like to be fully yourself.
0: Now, Color Me is currently accepting pre-orders until October the 15th. If you want to read more about the sisters, their vision, and the company, you can log on to our website, ptbotoday.ca. Coming up, Via Rail is taking some heat over the recent decision to cancel some trains that stop in Cobourg and Port Hope. I'll have details.
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0: 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Here's what's happening in Peterborough.
1: Northumberland County wants Via Rail to reverse its decision to cancel an early morning train to Toronto. Train 641 currently runs Monday through Thursday, stopping in Cobourg and Port Hope before reaching Union Station ahead of 9 a.m. That service is now scheduled to end on October the 25th. The county says it plans to share community feedback with Via and Ottawa. MP Philip Lawrence knows that he's not alone in this fight. MP Philip Lawrence says that he knows he's not alone in this fight, confirming he's already has the backing of local allies who are just as concerned about the situation. If you want to find out more, ptbotoday.ca, and I happen to know, a couple of local people that like to take advantage of this particular train. Now, there still will be trains running in the morning, but this is the one line that would be able to get you there before 9 a.m. So, of course, if you've got stuff going on and you've got business that you have to do, getting there at 9:38, which I think is the next option, is not always great. So, anyways, read more about this on our website, ptbotoday.ca.
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1: It's shaping up to be a record year for the local Terry Fox Run. More than 300 people laced up their sneakers yesterday at Nichols Oval to take part in the annual fundraiser. According to organizers, over $42,000 has been brought in so far, with more expected in the coming days. Peterborough County OPP are searching for more potential victims after charging a 35-year-old Trent Lakes man in a sexual assault investigation. Police began investigating an incident involving a youth in late August, and they say subsequently identified additional youth victims. A new piece of public art is getting its official unveiling at the Peterborough Transit Terminal this week. The city is inviting residents to attend a ceremony tomorrow morning. The artwork is part of a broader rehabilitation of the bus terminal, with funding supported through the Investing in Canada Infrastructure Program. And the Peets were dropped back on Friday night in Sudbury by a score of 2-1. Peterborough plays next on Thursday night at home against Sarnia. That's what's up, Peterborough. I'm Jordan on Freak 90.5 and everywhere on the iHeartRadio app.
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10: It's a goat. He's here.

The city is unveiling the new art mural at the Peterborough Transit Terminal tomorrow. The event gets going at 10 a.m. and will include artist recognition, project reveals, and speeches from local dignitaries. Also on Wednesday, the 7th annual Kawartha Lakes Wellness Fair returns to Victoria Park Armory in Lindsay. You can explore local health and wellness vendors and live demonstrations from 10 a.m. until 2 p.m. If ever you're interested in what's going on in and around the community, all you need to do is check out the Peterborough 48. It is posted each and every day at 6 a.m. at ptbotoday.ca. Don't go anywhere. My man Ben is in next. I hope you have a fantastic Monday. You are listening to Freak 90.5.

afternoon. It's Ben. It is time for another Freak 90.5 hat trick giveaway trivia question. And what we are playing for, again, is tickets to go and see the Leafs and the Senators in Ottawa January 20th. You'll get $500 to go along with that and a Freak 90.5 hoodie. And to get entered, you have to correctly answer the trivia questions that you hear. This week brought to you by Popeye's Supplements Peterborough, high protein soft serve shakes, half price for the month of September. If you get the question right, if you know what the answer is, enter it at ptbotoday.ca. And your Monday question is, what arena do the Senators play in? What arena do the Ottawa Senators play in? When you know the answer, enter it at ptbotoday.ca to get qualified to see the Leafs and Senators in Ottawa January 20th. $500 and a Freak 90.5 hoodie. The next question at 4:10 this afternoon.

learned something new over the weekend about a product that's been on the McDonald's menu longer than I've been alive. But when I ordered it, I screwed it up in a way that I didn't think was possible. I'll explain. Maybe it's happened to you in the next 10 minutes on Freak 90.5.

You never hear about these people in Peterborough. They must be doing it very quietly, but they're ordering something very unusual at McDonald's. Freak 90.5, it's Ben. It's unusual to me anyway. I went out for a drive with my wife and my daughter over the weekend, and as we were going through, I ordered two bacon McMuffins. And we got to the cashier, she hands us the bag, we're on our way. And when we open up the bag on the road, we find that the two bacon McMuffins are bacon, cheese, and the English muffin. No egg. There's no egg part. And that's because, as my wife mentioned to me, you didn't say anything about egg. You just said bacon McMuffin. I thought it was implied. Like when you say McNuggets, obviously I want the chicken part. But I guess they're two separate things, meaning that there are people in Peterborough ordering just the bacon McMuffin. They don't want the egg part. They just want the bacon, the cheese, and the English muffin, which to me just seems wild. Where are these people? I've never come across them. If that's you, I would love to hear from you, to know that you exist. Send me a text, 705-874-9050.

0: What's Up on Freak 90.5.
1: Over 300 people took part in the annual Terry Fox Run at Nichols Oval. The event yesterday has brought in more than $42,000, with more expected today and tomorrow. Organizers say this could be a record year for the local version of the fundraiser. A Quebec man is facing a lengthy list of charges after a traffic stop in Bridge North. Peterborough County OPP say an officer approached a vehicle that had been pulled over shortly before PM on September the 6th. A search allegedly turned up a firearm, illicit drugs, and drug paraphernalia. Northumberland County wants Via Rail to reverse its decision to cancel an early morning train to Toronto. Train 641 currently runs Monday through Thursday, stopping in Cobourg and Port Hope before reaching Union Station ahead of 9 a.m. The county plans to share community feedback with Via and Ottawa. And the Petes fell to 0-2 on the season with a 2-1 loss to Sudbury on Friday. Peterborough plays next on Thursday at home against Sarnia. That's What's Up, Peterborough. I'm Jordan on Freak 90.5 and everywhere on the iHeartRadio app.
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The Peets are still looking for their first win of the year, but no big deal. It's early. We've got Sarnia in town at the Memorial Center on Thursday. 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

0: Sean Evans from here in Peterborough is officially a member of the National Lacrosse League Hall of Fame, and he managed to avoid an awkward conversation. Freak 90.5. It's been a big shout out to Sean. He was inducted over the weekend in Niagara Falls, New York. It looked like a nice ceremony. There's a photo on the NLL Instagram page that's got Sean holding his plaque. And the plaque looks great. Like, how they go about it in the NLL is it looks like more of a scan of a photo that they've got on there, which I think is a better system than what the Baseball Hall of Fame has. Those plaques are more of like an artist's rendering in 3D on the plaque. And sometimes they look really good, but sometimes the face just looks way off. And you got to think those are awkward conversations for the Hall of Famers where it doesn't look like you, because you don't want to seem ungrateful. So do you ask for a change? Do you say, hey, I'll pay for whatever it costs to make my face look more accurate? But Baseball Hall of Famers, I think, have it a little more tough. But the National Lacrosse League, the plaques look great. And a big shout out to Sean Evans from here in town.
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1: 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Ansel Adams photographed me in black and white.
15: Oh, my God. 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
1: Where am I?
15: Menace.
1: Menace.
15: You said me.
1: You didn't say it right, but we know what you meant. 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

0: This is one of those Halloween decisions that would be a lot easier if these things had a best before date on them. Freak 90.5. It's been over the weekend, I drove by this farm that had some roadside pumpkins for sale, and it got me wondering how long a jack-o'-lantern would last before it starts rotting. Like, if you got one and you carved it tomorrow for the first day of fall, like September 22nd, is there any chance at all that it would still look decent on October 31st? Or is that just way early? I don't really have any experience with this because I always forget and buy mine like the day before. But I know that there are people that get excited for Halloween for the entire month of October. So can you buy one way earlier and still have it be okay? I wonder if there's a sweet spot, a date that you can buy it on where it still looks pretty okay on October 31st. If you're somebody with experience having a jack-o'-lantern for a decent amount of time, let me know when you carve it up. 705-874-9050. Send me a text.
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you're the kind of person that lives in an apartment that's cold all the time, you are exactly the kind of person that Graham needs advice from. 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

Green here filling in for Emily on this Monday afternoon. Does anybody actually really know how to dress for the weather these days? Yeah, I'm kind of going through that time here in September now where I've got a plan for 18 different costume changes as I go through my day. We'll talk about it coming up and a whole lot more. It's Kira Love Song, Freak 90.5.

0: 105 The Beach is. It's Graham here filling in for Emily this afternoon and worrying about what I'm going to wear today. Well, not today, not so bad. 15 degrees today. Going to drop down to 4. We're going into those single-digit temperatures at night. But here's the problem. So I live in a place where I don't get any direct sunlight. So basically, you can akin my house like a meat locker. It doesn't matter what's going on outside. It feels like it's like minus 28 degrees inside my house at all times. So I'm wearing a hoodie. Yesterday, go outside, sun's out, beautiful day. Don't know it because I'm inside my meat locker. And then I'm like starting to shed. I'm starting to take clothes off. I was almost walking around in just my underwear at one point. Anyway, I digress. But we're at that point now in the year where you really don't know how to dress. 20-some-odd degrees during the day, but you wake up and it's like 4, 5, 6 degrees. And then again, you're trying to figure out how you're going to go through your day of, do I wear 18 layers? Do I just wear 12 layers? Anyway, I'm bellyaching and complaining here on a Monday, but I really don't know how to dress. Here I am here on a Monday afternoon, and I'm ready to just again get naked once again. 4 degrees later on tonight, by the way, and we'll see a high around 18 tomorrow. So dress accordingly.
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mad. It's Grave here filling in for Emily. Were you a bit mad last weekend with the Petes? Going winless in the opening weekend. We'll break everything down and look at the week ahead for the Petes coming up. Right now, it's

0: I'm Alice in Chains, Man in the Box. It's Graham here in the box here on your radio. You can read into that however how you like to here on this Monday afternoon. Filling in for Emily, we had a few guys in the box, but you know, not too many penalties over the course of the weekend for the Petes. I do remember at one point, though, Francis Parrish, if you saw it on TV, waving the white flag, felt he was got a penalty uncalled for. Anyway, Petes were unable to get a win in the opening weekend, fell on Thursday at home to the Kingston Frontenacs, and then went on the road to play the Sudbury Wolves on Friday, lost there as well. It's funny, during the offseason, or during the preseason, I should say, going into the season, people were going, what do you think about Tanner Adams, the new guy with the Sudbury Wolves? In case you missed that story, he was drafted by Brampton, said, no, I don't want to play there, I want to play in Sudbury. 17 draft picks goes the other way, and he ends up in Sudbury, and his first game out, he scores a goal against the Petes to make it 1-0. So, he might have a bit of a future, but, I mean, there's still 66 games left to go in the regular season. Still lots of time for the Petes to turn things around, and they'll probably do so later on this week as they take on the Sarnia Sting on Thursday at the Memorial Center. They're on the road to take on the Bulldogs on Friday, and then back home on Saturday, take on the Ottawa 67s. Busy week of hockey for the Petes. You can catch it all right here. Peterborough Kia Petes Hockey on Freak 90.5 and on the iHeartRadio app.
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Spring 9.5 Garbage. It's Graham here filling in for Emily. Well, Leafs, Senators, your chance to win tickets to go see them once? No, twice. 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

0: 95 Yard Gals. 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Answer the question of the day. What arena do the Ottawa Senators play in? 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Thanks this week to Popeye Supplements. And oh, hockey? Hockey giveaway? Tickets? Stick around. We got more details on other things you can win.
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Freak 9.5, Billy Idol and White Wedding. It's Graham here filling in for Emily this afternoon. So, of course, we got our hat trick giveaway. Your chance to see the Leafs play in Ottawa in January. Battle of Ontario. They play the Battle of Ontario in Toronto as well. Well, how about a Toronto night out? Great Canadian giveaway is what we're calling this one. So it's your chance not only to win tickets to go see the Leafs play in Ottawa in January, but now we have a giveaway for you to see the Leafs take on the Ottawa Senators in Toronto, along with a stay at the Royal York Hotel and $500 in cash. I'm going to tell you that a night at the Royal York, don't ask me how I know, and I really don't because I can't afford to stay there, but the Royal York Hotel ain't the most cheapest place in the world to stay. And you already know that Leaf tickets at Scotiabank Arena is not the most cheapest place to buy a ticket either. And $500 is $500. So this prize pack is roughly about $1,500. And it could be yours. All you need to do is go visit some of our participating businesses. Just like we did during the summer, we've got a display set up there. You'll find that QR code. You're going to scan it. You put your details in. And you could be off to Toronto for a night out on us. Take a seat. The Leafs take on the Ottawa Senators at Scotiabank Arena, Royal York Hotel, and $500 in cash. If you want more details, of course, you can find them on our website, and that's where you're going to find all of our participating businesses as well, Alf Curtis Home Improvements.

0: Freak 9.5, Pearl Jam. It's Graham here filling in for Emily. 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Lots of great things on there. Some great news. The 48, all the great things happening around the community the next 48 hours. And, of course, your local news. Pickpocketing is not something that we talk about a lot. Yeah, there's some thefts and there's some robberies. But pickpocketing? Well, we heard tell, that was my almost English, heard tell of a possible pickpocketing situation taking place here in Peterborough. We reached out to Peterborough Police to talk more about that. You can find out more about the alleged incident, but also there's some great hints and tips on there if you ever have your wallet stolen. And this happens all the time. So whether you're being pickpocketed or you accidentally leave your car unlocked or whatever the case may happen to be and you lose your wallet, got your ID, got your driver's license, got your credit cards, what should you be doing? Those steps are all on our website right now. 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

Dave Matthews Band. Graham here filling in for Emily, the impossible question of the day. I don't have Felicia nearby, but I've got another Emily nearby. So I'm going to drag her in here for the impossible question of the day coming up next.

0: 39.5 slow. Graham here filling in for Emily. I don't have the Emily, but I have another Emily that's in here hanging out with me today for some reason. I don't know why. Felicia normally does this with me, Emily.
1: Okay.
0: Where I usually put her on the hot seat. Mm-hmm. The impossible question of the day. And I usually make fun of her.
1: Oh, great.
0: So can I make fun of you?
1: I guess so.
0: Oh, okay. I want to ask you this question because it might have something to do with the impossible question.
1: Okay.
0: That's your hint. But earlier in the show, mm-hmm. I talked about dressing for the weather.
1: Yes.
0: And I talked about wearing 18 different things and then getting naked in the middle of the day because just how it is.
1: Yeah.
0: Are you in the same boat as I am? Am I out of line here because you don't know how to dress now that we're in, what are we at, September 21st?
1: No, for sure. I got my flannel on, but also the tank top because I know it's going to get hot later.
0: Yeah, well, I mean, or is it? That's the question. You plan for it to get hot.
1: I know.
0: I don't know anymore. The impossible question of the day. Emily's going to be my victim. I don't want to scare off just yet. Poor Felicia. She knows what to deal in, but Emily doesn't know what she got herself into yet. The impossible question of the day is coming up next.

0: filling in for Emily, but I have another Emily here because I don't know where Felicia is. Felicia's, she knew I was filling in today, and she gets scared of the impossible question. Felicia, I think, did she get one right? In the times where I fill in for Emily, I bring Felicia in, and I...
1: Yeah.
0: She doesn't do very well the impossible question today. She gets very confused by the fact it's the impossible question of the day.
1: Yeah, it's kind of in the name.
0: All right, so I'm going to tell you what the impossible question of the day.
1: Okay.
0: You're going to mull it over.
1: Okay.
0: The listeners are going to mull it over.
1: Yes.
0: And then we'll see if we can come to consensus on how wrong y'all are. Because you're all going to be wrong.
1: Okay.
0: The impossible question of the day today is, the average person spends 2 hours a week doing this.
1: Oh.
0: The average person spends 2 hours a week doing this.
1: Hmm.
0: Think about it. Okay?
1: Okay.
0: You got in your brain? Working away at it? I can see the smoke coming
1: out. I know. The gears are turning.
0: Here's Linkin Park on Freak 90.5.

0: Freak 9.5 AWOL Nation sale. It's Graham filling in for Emily. I have another Emily here because Felicia knew I was filling in. Impossible, the question of the day. She took off inside the door, and I just found this random person just hanging around the office and said, hey, you're going to do the impossible question of the day with me today.
1: Why not?
0: The impossible question of the day today, I have to read it again. The average person spends 2 hours a week doing this.
1: See, 2 hours is so short, and in a week, my first thought was sit on the toilet, but I know people who go above that, so I genuinely don't know.
0: Why is my hand up? Those TikToks get me sometimes. Those longer TikToks get me sometimes, too. Anyway, that's too much information for a Monday. 2 hours a week doing this, the average person.
1: No, that was the only thing that came to mind.
0: Going to the can?
1: Yeah.
0: No? The actual, I'll give a second to think about that.
1: Okay.
0: Everyone laugh collectively.
1: Yes.
0: Now they're all just, I know that wives right now are talking to their husbands in the car right now. I know you're, that's you. I know you spend more than 2 hours because you're in there playing Candy. People play Candy Crush anymore?
1: I believe so, but it's mostly middle-aged women.
0: Okay. I'm a middle-aged woman, I guess.
1: Oh, yeah.
0: The average person spends 2 hours a week doing this, checking or talking about the weather.
1: Oh.
0: Now, back in the older days, see, because Emily's been of the younger, I don't know why I end up with these young people doing the impossible question. But back in the older days, it was not uncommon for the old folk to switch on the weather network and just leave it on all day.
1: Yeah.
0: Just as background noise.
1: Yeah.
0: Whatever that weather is about. But, yeah, checking or talking about the weather. And I find as I'm getting older, I'm doing that more and more.
1: Yeah, a lot of people, their go-to is like, how about that weather we're having?
0: Cold enough for you? Yeah, anyway. There you go. There's the impossible question today. Thank you for being my victim.
1: No problem. All anytime.
0: Right. Let's go talk about something that's not weather-related. Here's Big Wreck on Freak 90.5.

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1: Greg, I think I might be allergic to, not allergic, but like, you know, it just doesn't agree to me to the point where I think I might have to give it up, like fettuccine Alfredo.
2: Oh, yeah, yeah, yeah.
3: Wow.
1: Shrimp.
4: Oh, crap.
1: Uh-oh. And man, do I love shrimp.
4: Dude, like, I just saw you eat so much shrimp.
2: What happened?
1: Like, within a quick amount of time between eating the shrimp and then having, like, a blowout.
2: It's like almost an instant.
1: Almost. I would say, like, within an hour. That? Within an hour.
3: Well, we're talking about all-you-can-eat shrimp. They're
1: no,
3: a different.
1: The
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0: Freak 9.5, Graham here filling in for Emily. That's July Talk, push and pull. It's into the twilight hours. Did it just sneak up on anybody else, the fact that it got darker earlier? I know it's now lighter later. I realized that this morning. I had to run out a little bit earlier than normal. And, of course, I do crack my eyeballs open before 6 a.m. Go, boy, is it still dark out. Did it just sneak up on anybody else, or is it just me? The whole, oh, yeah, now we're getting into wintertime. Now we're officially into autumn. And I like to be the one to remind my wife every so often. So we should probably start pulling out those snow shovels soon. Eels on Freak 90.5.
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It's Graham here filling in for Emily. 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Thanks to Freak 90.5. We got the hat trick giveaway. All you got to do is answer the question of the day. 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And don't forget, the Great Canadian Getaway is also underway. 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Enter multiple times. Enter both contests. You can make a thing of it. Go to Ottawa once, then go to Toronto. See the Leafs win both times. We're the Ottawa fans. Tea Party on Freak 90.5.

Freak 9.5 with Big Sugar, All Hell for a Basement. It's Graham here filling in for Emily. And bit of a conversation happening around my household over the last week or so. Heated conversation between me and my quote-unquote better half. I don't know why the quotes are there. Everyone knows better half. Except on this front. Wings have bones in them. If you're eating boneless chicken wings, you're just eating glorified chicken nuggets. So why not just ask for chicken nuggets? I don't know what world we're calling boneless wings, because they're chicken fingers or chicken nuggets. Wings have bones in them. Yes or no? Jane's Addiction, Been Caught Stealing, Freak 90.5.

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1: All right, Menace.
2: Yes.
1: Who, what, or where?
2: Let's go with where again.
1: I am a place in California. I am one of America's well-known national parks. Ansel Adams photographed me in black and white.
2: Oh, I know Ansel Adams. Yeah.
1: Where am I?
2: Menace.
1: Menace.
2: You said me.
1: You didn't say it right, but we know what you meant. Yeah. Yes. Yosemite. Yeah. One more time. What's the name of the national park?
2: You said it me.
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Freak 9.5 Nirvana, Come As You Are. Coming up is the John Show. You can catch him weeknights here on Freak 90.5 when there's not hockey, starting at 7. Oh, look, the 7 o'clock hours come up quickly. 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Here's Alice in Chains on Freak 90.5.

gym pumping iron, and my wife told me my bedroom performance review has gone from a 2-star rating to would recommend. Gonna keep motivated in the gym. John Cho, Deep Blue Something on the way. First, Our Lady Peace. This is Innocent, Freak 90.5.

Maybe I am sheltered. I'm just always assuming the weirdest thing you have in your car is like old French fries or something. You're with the John Show. Peterborough police grabbed a guy downtown in his car. He had firearms, weapons, devices, and ammunition. You can read it at ptbotoday.ca. What do you have in your car that's a little questionable? Like, I got 47 napkins from McDonald's. That's like me getting crazy. Can you top that? You let me know, okay? Freak 90.5. You.

quickly before Kings of Leon. People are trying to tell me on the text the weird things they have in their car that if they got pulled over by the cops, they would feel weird about. John, I have an empty crock pot in my front seat. It's been riding around with me for 3 months. There's no food in it. I just keep forgetting to bring it inside. Okay, that's weird. This one, though, hard to believe. I have a life-size cardboard cutout of Dolly Parton buckled in my back seat. That is a clear-cut case of pictures or it didn't happen. I'm not saying I don't believe you. I'm just saying I need proof. Has anyone seen that around the city? Freak 90.5. Use somebody.

0: It was a little tough this weekend in our hockey world. The Petes lost two. The Leafs lost two. But we're not worried. It's still early. We're just getting the bugs out. It's all good. In fact, after 8 o'clock, your next trivia question for the Freak 90.5 hat trick giveaway. Leafs and Sens in Ottawa. $500 and a Freak 90.5 hoodie. I have your next question at 8:10. And let me tell you, I don't know who is writing these questions, but they're not that hard. It's your shot. I've got your shot. Freak 90.5.
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It's basically going to be one of those days where Mother Nature says, nice hoodie, you're going to need it. 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Yellow Ledbetter, this is Pearl Jam. 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